0: each possible survivor is buried beneath the rubble. Government officials said more than 3,300 others were also injured when the back-to-back magnitude 7.2 and 7.5 quakes hit. The U.S. is rushing search and rescue teams and humanitarian supplies to the country. President Trump's Religious Liberty Commission wants to reverse the separation of church and state. It's led by Texas Lieutenant Governor Dan Patrick. The commission's report suggests that instead of a separation, there should be a bridge built between the church and state. I'm Rob Martier.
1: For Northwest Indiana, expect mostly cloudy skies tonight with lows around 60. We'll be partly sunny on Saturday with highs in the upper 70s. Temperatures fall into the low 60s Saturday night under partly cloudy skies. Mostly sunny on Sunday with highs in the mid 80s. Low 90s on Monday with sunshine and sunny skies Tuesday with highs in the low to mid 90s. That's your region forecast.

week. And I think this weekend is going to be nice. Like, I don't think there's any rain in the forecast. The temperatures are warming up. By next week, it's going to be downright hot. But yeah, this weekend, you'll definitely want to get outside and enjoy the weather.

The Country Station, Indiana 105 with Kenny Chesney. Kenny is doing a Las Vegas residency right now. He'd be pretty cool to see. I don't know if he's at the Sphere or not. I know that is the place in Vegas to have a residency. I just know he's in Vegas.

0: For Northwest Indiana, the heat is on the way, but for tonight, lows around 60 under mostly cloudy skies, partly sunny Saturday with highs in the upper 70s, partly cloudy Saturday night with temperatures in the low 60s, mostly sunny on Sunday with highs in the mid 80s. Then we're in the 90s as we head back to work next week. Sunny skies and low 90s Monday, mid 90s Tuesday with lots of sunshine. That's your region forecast.
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Indiana 105, and you know, I have said this time and time again, one of my favorite things about the Porter County Fair is the food. I love the food. I just found this list, though, of the most outrageous fair foods. You know, I've always said you could deep fry anything and it would taste good. What about deep fried butter? Oh, no. Or deep fried, okay, this is crazy. 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Yeah, I don't know if they're going to have any of these at the Porter County Fair. I'll be happy with just a deep-fried Twinkie.

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1: The United States is responding with force after Iran fired drones at a ship moving through the Strait of Hormuz. Earlier today, President Trump confirmed one of the drones hit a Singapore ship, causing damage. U.S. Central Command said forces conducted strikes against Iran as a powerful response. CENTCOM confirmed U.S. aircraft struck Iranian missile and drone storage locations and coastal radar sites. A new demand letter in the Nancy Guthrie case claims to have video of the 84-year-old missing mother and one of the alleged kidnappers. TMZ says the sender uses the same email and Bitcoin address as a previous contact who emailed weeks after Guthrie's disappearance in Tucson, Arizona. The second-to-last day of group play at the World Cup is now well underway. Today's early action saw France beat Norway 4-1, while Senegal took down Iraq 5-0. The last pair of games for the day, Belgium will battle New Zealand, and Iran will take on Egypt. The next match for Team USA is Wednesday when they face Bosnia and Herzegovina. I'm Rob Martier.
2: For Northwest Indiana, we may have some lingering showers tonight, otherwise mostly cloudy with lows around 60. Saturday, partly sunny with highs in the upper 70s. Then the heat starts to build. Mostly sunny on Sunday with highs in the mid 80s, low 90s on Monday with sunny skies, and lots of sunshine on Tuesday with highs in the low to mid 90s. That's your region forecast.

Weekend is looking pretty nice. Lots of sun both tomorrow and Sunday. Warm temperatures, no rain in our forecast, thankfully. The Band Perry, Indiana 105.

0: for Northwest Indiana, mostly cloudy tonight with lows around 60. Partly sunny on Saturday with highs in the upper 70s. Partly cloudy Saturday night with lows in the low 60s. Temperatures will drop into the low 60s Saturday night with partly cloudy skies. We'll be mostly sunny on Sunday with highs in the mid 80s, and temperatures keep going up from there. Low 90s on Monday with sunny skies. Lots of sunshine Tuesday with highs in the low to mid 90s. That's your region forecast.
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Bailey Zimmerman. 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
1: The United States military confirms it hit Iranian targets today after Iran's drone attack on a commercial vessel in the Strait of Hormuz. Earlier in the day, President Trump confirmed one of the drones hit a Singapore ship, causing damage. Soon after, U.S. Central Command said U.S. aircraft struck Iranian missile and drone storage locations and coastal radar sites. Over 900 people are dead in Venezuela as rescuers race to find earthquake victims. Government officials said more than 3,300 others were also injured when the back-to-back magnitude 7.2 and 7.5 quakes hit on Wednesday. The United States has deployed search and rescue teams to the country. Forecasters say a mega heat dome is set to hit the eastern half of the U.S. next week. Two small heat domes will collide, making for one large heat dome that will send temperatures into the triple digits. And the heat dome is only part of the story. The mega heat dome could spark tropical storm development near the southern U.S. in the Atlantic and the Gulf. I'm Rob Martier.
2: For Northwest Indiana, expect mostly cloudy skies tonight with lows around 60. We'll be partly sunny on Saturday with highs in the upper 70s. Temperatures fall into the low 60s Saturday night under partly cloudy skies. Mostly sunny on Sunday with highs in the mid 80s. Low 90s on Monday with sunshine and sunny skies Tuesday with highs in the low to mid 90s. That's your region forecast.

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This happens every Friday during rush hour. The Mullet Man will give you ideas, you know, concerts, festivals, car shows, farmers markets.

The other day, I was just browsing around the internet like I do so often, and I saw these pictures of Blake Shelton and Gwen Stefani's ranch in Oklahoma. Man, it's nice. I mean, I wasn't expecting it to be a dump or anything, but I was impressed. Indiana.

0: For Northwest Indiana, the heat is on the way, but for tonight, lows around 60 under mostly cloudy skies, partly sunny Saturday with highs in the upper 70s, partly cloudy Saturday night with temperatures in the low 60s, mostly sunny on Sunday with highs in the mid 80s. Then we're in the 90s as we head back to work next week. Sunny skies and low 90s Monday, mid 90s Tuesday with lots of sunshine. That's your region forecast.
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0: All the hits and the stars every weekend on American Country Countdown. Hey, it's Ryan Fox, and this weekend it's all about ACM Entertainer of the Year, Cody Johnson. Kojo joins us on your radio every single hour. We'll tackle everything from his acceptance speech to home renovations to a trip to the wilderness that got him some national attention, too. And we'll even talk about his brand new album, only on American Country Countdown, Sunday morning at 8 on Indiana 105. Hey, good morning. You're heading...
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1: United States is responding with force after Iran fired drones at a ship moving through the Strait of Hormuz. Earlier today, President Trump confirmed one of the drones hit a Singapore ship, causing damage. Central Command confirmed forces conducted strikes against Iran as a powerful response. CENTCOM says U.S. aircraft struck Iranian missile and drone storage locations and coastal radar sites. TMZ reports it received another email from a person claiming to know the identities of those responsible for the abduction of Nancy Guthrie. TMZ says the sender uses the same email and Bitcoin address as the previous contact who emailed weeks after Guthrie's disappearance in Tucson, Arizona. Many famous singers are expected at Monday's funeral service for music mogul Clive Davis in New York City. The Brooklyn-born Davis helped launch the careers of Janis Joplin and Blood, Sweat, and Tears, among others. He died last Monday at his Manhattan home after being hospitalized for respiratory issues. He was 94. I'm Rob Martier.
2: For Northwest Indiana, we may have some lingering showers tonight, otherwise mostly cloudy with lows around 60. Saturday, partly sunny with highs in the upper 70s. Then the heat starts to build. Mostly sunny on Sunday with highs in the mid 80s, low 90s on Monday with sunny skies, and lots of sunshine on Tuesday with highs in the low to mid 90s. That's your region forecast.

Jack in a cherry coke town. 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Yellow dog school bus kicking up red dust.

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Indiana 105. And why is it? It feels like winter just drags on and on. Summer, on the other hand, goes by in a blink of an eye. I feel like 4th of July is the halfway mark of summer. If you're

Country Station, Indiana 105, and Ella Langley has a busy summer. She's on her Dandelion tour. Actually, though, you know, she just extended that tour by like 21 dates. Unfortunately, I don't think she's coming back by around us. She was just here last weekend with Morgan Wallen playing Soldier Field. I ain't coming to

0: For Northwest Indiana, mostly cloudy tonight with lows around 60. Partly sunny on Saturday with highs in the upper 70s. Partly cloudy Saturday night with lows in the low 60s. Temperatures will drop into the low 60s Saturday night with partly cloudy skies. We'll be mostly sunny on Sunday with highs in the mid 80s and temperatures keep going up from there. Low 90s on Monday with sunny skies. Lots of sunshine Tuesday with highs in the low to mid 90s. That's your region forecast.
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1: Vice President J.D. Vance says violence will be met with violence after the United States launched new strikes on Iran. The American strikes were in response to Iran firing drones at a ship moving through the Strait of Hormuz. President Trump confirmed one of the Iranian drones hit a Singapore ship, causing damage. U.S. Central Command says that in response, military aircraft struck Iranian missile and drone storage locations and coastal radar sites. President Trump's former National Security Advisor John Bolton has pleaded guilty to retaining national security information. It's part of a plea deal that will also see Bolton pay a more than $2 million fine. The District of Columbia and a man who protested the National Guard using Star Wars music have reached a settlement. Sam O'Hara filed a lawsuit claiming his constitutional rights were violated when he was detained and handcuffed for following National Guard troops around the city while playing Darth Vader's theme song. The terms of the agreement were not immediately disclosed. I'm Rob Martier.
2: For Northwest Indiana, expect mostly cloudy skies tonight with lows around 60. We'll be partly sunny on Saturday with highs in the upper 70s. Temperatures fall into the low 60s Saturday night under partly cloudy skies. Mostly sunny on Sunday with highs in the mid 80s. Low 90s on Monday with sunshine and sunny skies Tuesday with highs in the low to mid 90s. That's your region forecast.

Indiana 105 and Lainey Wilson. And earlier this week, Lainey and Taylor Swift. It was a very impromptu thing they did. They were at the Tight End University. They have a concert every year down in Nashville. And so Lainey was performing. Taylor was there with Travis Kelce. Well, she went on stage with Lainey, and they did Love Story together. You can actually see it on X. It's pretty cool. We

Indiana 105, and next month is the Porter County Fair. And you know, you can still get tickets for the grandstand shows, and there's some great concerts coming this year. Max McNown, Trace Atkins, who's actually played the fair before, is coming back. He had such a good time. Kane will be there, so will Bailey Zimmerman and Florida. 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

0: for Northwest Indiana. The heat is on the way, but for tonight, lows around 60 under mostly cloudy skies. Partly sunny Saturday with highs in the upper 70s. Partly cloudy Saturday night with temperatures in the low 60s. Mostly sunny on Sunday with highs in the mid 80s. Then we're in the 90s as we head back to work next week. Sunny skies and low 90s Monday, mid 90s Tuesday with lots of sunshine. That's your region forecast.
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Country Station, Indiana 105. It is Brooke Hunter, almost Saturday. That's all right. It's the weekend, and it's going to be nice. Plenty of sun both days, and highs close to 80. Enjoy your weekend, though I will talk to you again this weekend, tomorrow night, actually. It's

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0: Think back to the last time you were in nature. 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
1: 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Love to have your requests, too. 855-958-3774. This is Billy Dean. We're only here for a little while. Gonna

0: 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I'm Steve Harmon. 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
1: 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I like to hear anything by Garth Brooks.
2: 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I like to hear Learning to Live Again by Garth Brooks.
0: Even I can get the hint. We need to play some Garth Brooks.

0: Learning to Live Again, Garth Brooks, written by Stephanie Davis and the legend Don Slitz, Garthzilla on Country Gold. Hey, Lisa, our show numerologist, how far did that go up the charts?
1: Number 2.
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1: Yes, my name is Robert. I'm calling from Decatur, Alabama. I'd like to hear some Crystal Gayle. You just pick out the song because all of the music she ever made was beautiful.
2: Susan calling from California for Crystal Gayle. Thank you. Thank you very much.

0: Crystal Gale by request and straight to the heart. On Country Gold, I'm Steve Harmon, wife Becky, shelter pup Leo. Phil Vassar is back. He and I are going to talk about the amazing career of Mr. Alan Jackson coming right up.
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0: Now that is country gold. Tracy Lawrence, I'm Steve Harmon. Can't break it to my heart. Let's see if we can't bring in our friend Phil Vassar. Oh, Phil.
1: What's up, Steven? What are you doing there, buddy?
0: I'm fantastic. You've got a lot going on, my friend.
1: I didn't know that. I didn't know I had anything going on. How about that?
0: I will walk you into your own life.
1: Okay, well, thank you. Slowly, please. Slowly,
0: okay.
1: Steve.
0: First up, Wikipedia, truth or bull? Did I do it slow enough for you? You had a track and field scholarship at James Madison University, went pole vaulting, and the pole snapped. Truth or bull?
1: That's true. It was horrible. Like, oh my gosh, do I really want to do this?
0: Get to Nashville, and the executives say, hey, you are really good, but we really don't want a piano player around here. We need guitar players. We need people to play a Telecaster.
1: Yeah, it was, they were like, what are you doing here? You need to go to L.A. or New York.
0: They tried to kick you out, so that's true.
1: They did. They really did for a long time.
0: And they failed, thank goodness. Phil and I talk about Mr. Alan Jackson after Phil's Another Day in Paradise.
2: The kids screaming, the phone ringing.

0: Nice. Our buddy Phil Vassar on Country Gold. I'm Steve Harmon. We're doing a story behind a hit song written by Phil Vassar for Alan Jackson, right on the money.
1: Me and Charlie Black wrote the song, and we were just talking, you know, I had this groove going, and we kind of started this kind of shuffle on the drum machine and just started playing to it. And then, and we just started coming up with these lyrics just like off the bat, man. So we did this little demo on it. Like, you know, let's begin with the day I met her and how fast this good old boys world got better. It was kind of one of those stream of consciousness kind of songs. And sometimes that works and sometimes it just is, it's abysmal, you know, but but it was a great day. And I knew Alan was cutting this greatest hits record.
0: Right.
1: So I called and I said, listen, got a song. I want you to hear it, man. And I'd never pitched anything to Alan before, ever. And I was on a roll right at that time. Everybody was kind of, he said, come on down. I went down to the studio, played it for him, and he looked at me and he just kind of shook his head. He goes, like it. he said, like it. So I didn't think anything of it. I didn't know. But anyway, I left him this little, I think it was a cassette or whatever I left him. Keith Stegall called me about, I don't know, an hour later. He goes, we just cut your song. I said, what? Hey, everybody, this is Phil Vassar, and that's my story on Country Gold with Steve Harmon.

0: Right on the money, Alan Jackson on Country Gold, written by Phil Vassar. Phil, when they do the thing where he goes right on the money, that pop sound, did he do that himself?
1: Yeah, that pop in his mouth. Like,
0: is that what he did? I wondered if he did that himself.
1: Yeah, it was like, oh, my God. I mean, I get chills thinking about that kind of stuff because it's been so, you know, I haven't talked about it, really. I don't know, in decades, you know, it seems like. But,
0: well, that's why I'm here.
1: I mean, Alan is such a huge fan, and he's, I mean, I think he's about the best ever, man. I love that guy.
0: Yeah, we all do. Coming up, Country Gold Music News, a heartbreak split from one couple and wedding bells for another couple.
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10: For Northwest Indiana, a big summer warm-up on the way next week. Our nighttime low temperatures next week will be around our high temperatures that we experienced this week. Start off this morning around 60. Beautiful Saturday today, partly sunny with a high around 77. Low in the low 60s later tonight. Warmer for a Sunday tomorrow, mostly sunny, a little bit on the humid side, highs in the mid-80s. Monday next week will be the coolest day with highs in the low 90s. Tuesday through Friday, highs in the mid-90s.
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0: Celebrating 23 years together with Jennifer this month, Josh Turner on Country Gold. Jennifer, obviously, will go anywhere with Josh. Steve Harmon, Country Gold Music News.
1: Surprise!
0: Brett Eldridge came back to social media to report he got married. Way to keep a secret there, buddy. On the opposite end, Jelly Roll and Bunny XO have announced their divorce after 10 years of being married. I didn't see that coming. Ella Langley has done something extremely great. She has 15 songs on the top 100. Be Her, Choosing Texas. I'd have to check. Isn't that the whole Dandelion album? I don't know. Is it 15 songs in there or 20? I forget. Two ACM CMA groups of the year have announced they're going to hit the road. Little Big Town will bring you For the Art of It tour. Lady A is giving the gift of Christmas music with their Winter's Night Tour coming back later this year. Don't walk, run to catch those shows. This one, Lady A, Run to You on Country Gold.

0: Lady A on Country Gold. I'm Steve Harmon, and I've been playing and talking about Alan Jackson pretty much most of my career. Alan Jackson has a story behind one of his songs coming up.
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0: Reba McEntire, why haven't I heard from you yet? Why not? I'm Steve Harmon. Alan Jackson's decided to stay home, play with his family and grandkids. Good for you, Alan. How about one story behind a hit song from Alan Jackson? How about you do Living on Love?
1: That's always been one of my favorite songs that I wrote. And the early part was like Denise and I, we just had nothing. You know, we just were getting by and borrowing, like most people are. Just written about young people starting out and living on love and credit, you know. The verse is there toward the end where it talks about him. He can't see and she's barely sweeped the floor. I did kind of steal that from them because he had macular degeneration. And in the last few years, he couldn't see very well at all. And then her back bothers her. And I just kind of threw that in. But I didn't sit down and say, I'm going to write this song about mom and dad. You know?
0: Living on Love, Alan Jackson on Country Gold.

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2: Vice President J.D. Vance says violence will be met with violence after the United States launched new strikes on Iran. The American strikes were in response to Iran firing drones at a ship moving through the Strait of Hormuz. U.S. Central Command says that in response, military aircraft struck Iranian missile and drone storage locations and coastal radar sites. The death toll in Venezuela has climbed to more than 900 after Wednesday's devastating earthquakes. Rescue workers and civilians are racing against time to reach possible survivors buried beneath the rubble. The U.S. is rushing search and rescue teams and humanitarian supplies to the country. The TSA is bracing to screen nearly 19 million air travelers across the 4th of July holiday period. A TSA senior official says security checkpoints are fully staffed and prepared to welcome these travelers and handle the large passenger volumes during the June 30th through July 6th period. The highest traffic is expected on July 2nd. I'm Rob Martier.
3: For Northwest Indiana, enjoy this weekend. Next week, a big summer heat wave on the way with heat indices in the triple digits. Lows this morning around 60. Partly sunny, a beautiful Saturday today with a high in the upper 70s. Partly cloudy later tonight, low in the low 60s. Sunday, mostly sunny, more humid with highs in the mid 80s. Sunday night's low in the low 70s. A warm, muggy air all next week. Monday's high near 91. Tuesday, sunny with a high near 93.
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4: Thanks for making Country Gold a part of your weekend. Appreciate you. I'm Steve Harmon, playing the songs that helped us fall in love with country music. My piano stomping hit songwriting friend Phil Vassar is here in a few minutes. Let's take care of you first at 855-958-3774.
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1: 1985.
0: I'm Steve Harmon, wife Becky, shelter pup Leo here, waiting for your call at 855-958-3774. We do have thousands of songs. 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
2: Hello, my name is Bonita. I'm calling from Washington State. I'm out watching the field and would love to hear Blake Shelton. Thank you.
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1: 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It's Joanne from Winchelsea, Ontario, Canada.
2: 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I'd like to hear the Judds, Love Can Build a Bridge, and I love your show. Thank you.

0: Love Can Build a Bridge, the Judds on Country Gold. It's opening weekend for Wynonna and Melissa Etheridge's co-headlining tour. Check it out. I'm Steve Harmon, playing what you're saying. I just made that up. No, I think I got that from Wolfman Jack. It's just that simple, though. 855-958-3774.
1: Hey, this is Ricky Dixon down here in Denham Springs, Louisiana. So let's have Reba. Come on.
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0: Reba on Country Gold, her very first number one, Can't Even Get the Blues. I'm Steve Harmon, wife Becky, son Graham, adopted shelter dog Leo here at my feet. Reba has teamed with Ryan Seacrest for a major 4th of July special, Disney Celebrates America, Nashville's Star Spangled Bash, Saturday, July the 4th of July, 3 hours with master outfit changer Reba McEntire as the star. Coming up, master songwriter Phil Vassar, Brooks and Dunn, Jody Messina on Country Gold.
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0: The 2026 ACM Duo of the Year, Brooks and Dunn on Country Gold with me, Steve Harmon. She used to be mine. Truth or bull? Okay, you may know him with hits like Another Day in Paradise, songwriting for Tim McGraw or Joe DiMassina, but really he's best known as the beloved yet misunderstood Warren in the movie I Only Miss You When I'm Breathing. Please welcome Phil Vassar.
1: I'd forgotten about that stuff.
0: How do you forget about getting a Best Actor award?
1: I don't know, man. I tell you, I forgot a whole lot of stuff when I went through my heart attack stroke stuff. But, you know, a lot of stuff's coming back.
0: You sound fantastic.
1: Yeah, more like myself, right? Yes. Yeah, more like myself.
0: I'll take that as a yes in a hot tub.
2: You like a dozen wine red roses, candlelight on porcelain set table.
0: Was that written in a hot tub?
1: It was written about a hot tub. I don't think it was actually written in the hot tub, but it's a fun song, man. It's just
0: at the time, had you ever run that by Montgomery Gentry?
1: The song?
0: Yeah.
1: No, you know what? It was...
0: It's so Montgomery Gentry, like, every time I hear it, I feel like...
1: They would have killed it. You know what? It's just one of those things where I couldn't get a deal for a long time. And then, of course, everybody started cutting my songs.
0: Right.
1: You got to take it. When you're getting all these cuts, I loved Alan Jackson and Jim and Jody, all these people cutting the songs and having hits with them, and... You know, when I do my concerts now, of course, I do all the hits that everybody did. It's like, how come you do all of Joni Mancini's songs?
0: No way.
1: I wrote them.
0: Here's one Phil's talking about. He wrote for Joe DiMassina. I'm All Right on Country Gold.

0: Joe DiMessina and Tim McGraw singing Phil Vassar tunes on Country Gold. I'm Steve Harmon. So, who's got some new songs coming out of Music City you need to hear? And will they ever end up on this show in 20 years?
1: This is Country Gold.
2: Who's gonna fill their shoes? Who's gonna stand that tall?
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0: Who?
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1: With Steve Harmon.
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13: The forecast for Northwest Indiana for this weekend looking really nice for any outdoor plans you have. In fact, no chances of rain in sight through much of the work week as well. Temperatures this morning right around 60. Partly sunny, highs in the upper 70s for a Saturday today. A low later tonight in the low 60s. Sunday mostly sunny and warmer with a high in the mid 80s. Sunday night's low around 72. Really muggy as we head through next week. Monday's high in the low 90s. Tuesday, Wednesday, Thursday in the mid 90s.
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0: Rodney Crowell, our flashback track on Country Gold. I'm Steve Harmon. 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
1: 1986.
0: In our Country Gold New Music Roundup, this is kind of getting to be once a week, I tell you, somebody found some tapes in somebody's basement and it's got some new music. Rodney Crowell's new album is called Then Again, 10 new songs. He says you could call it a lost album. He says I forgot about it completely. And this one is the Ballad of Artemis and Orion.
2: Artemis was her father's daughter. She wore the old man down. She wheeled herself down off the mountain, searched the whole world around.
0: Cody Johnson's got a new album, The Banks of the Trinity, featuring his latest song, Horseback. And surprise!
3: Actually not about the horse. When I figured out that this is just about an old country boy that went through a divorce and she took his horse and he went and stole his horse back, I laughed until I cried.
4: Hey,

0: horseback.
1: That is so good. This is Cody Johnson with the former host of this show, Country Gold, Terry Clark. I just want to be mad.

0: Two stars, one song. Terry Clark and Cody Johnson. I just want to be mad. I'm Steve Harmon. We're celebrating Alan Jackson this weekend, all the country classics he's given us over his career. We'll let him tell you a story behind... I'm going to pick Summertime Blues when we come back.
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1: With Steve Harmon.
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0: King George on Country Gold, and the cowboy rides away. I'm Steve Harmon, Alan Jackson riding away with some of his closest friends like George Strait, Lainey Wilson, Carrie Underwood, so many celebrating the great hits, the final concert. They haven't said the date yet, but it'll be on NBC. How about a story behind a song, Alan Jackson, Summertime Blues?
1: You know, Summertime Blues, is, I really wasn't that for me with the Eddie Cochran version. The reason I liked it is because Buck Owens had covered it on an early album, and I'd heard Buck's version one time, and I always thought that was cool.
2: Well, there ain't no cure for the summertime blues.
1: I don't know. We were just looking for something for that at that time that was kind of fun and up-tempo to follow Chattahoochee with, and that one kind of fit the bill at the time, and it's still one that we do just about every night, and the fans still jump up and down on.
0: Alan Jackson and Summertime Blues, a Country Gold.

Alan Jackson looking for that cure for the summertime blues on Country Gold. I'm Steve Harmon. 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
2: Vice President J.D. Vance says, quote, violence will be met with violence after the U.S. launched new strikes on Iran. In a post on social media, Vance said that if Iran has disagreements over the ceasefire agreement, they can pick up the phone. The American strikes were in response to Iran firing drones at a ship moving through the Strait of Hormuz. President Trump confirmed one of the Iranian drones hit a Singapore ship, causing damage. U.S. Central Command says that, in response, military aircraft struck Iranian missile and drone storage locations and coastal radar sites. And a new demand letter in the Nancy Guthrie case claims to have video of the 84-year-old missing mother and one of the alleged kidnappers. TMZ says the sender uses the same email and Bitcoin address as a previous contact who emailed weeks after Guthrie's disappearance in Tucson, Arizona. I'm Jim Forbes.
3: For Northwest Indiana, a big summer warm-up on the way next week. Our nighttime low temperatures next week will be around our high temperatures that we experienced this week. Start off this morning around 60. Beautiful Saturday today, partly sunny with a high around 77. Low in the low 60s later tonight. Warmer for a Sunday tomorrow, mostly sunny, a little bit on the humid side, highs in the mid-80s. Monday next week will be the coolest day with highs in the low 90s. Tuesday through Friday, highs in the mid-90s.
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4: 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I'm Steve Harmon. Your requests anytime, 855-958-3774. We're celebrating Alan Jackson today. We'll let him tell a story behind one of his songs in just a little bit. Steve Warner's up. He's got dreams on Country Gold.

0: 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I'm Steve Harmon. 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

0: Drinking and Dreaming, Waylon Jennings on Country Gold. I'm Steve Harmon, wife Becky. 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Why not?
1: Hi, Steve Harmon. I like your program very much. And I would like you to please play some Tanya Tucker.
0: 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How about we do the San Antonio Stroll on Country Gold?

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2: 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I'd like to hear Michael Martin Murphy. Thank you.

0: Carolina in the Pines, Michael Martin Murphy on Country Gold. I'm Steve Harmon. So coming up, Phil Vassar with a Country Gold story behind a song you've never heard before.
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0: Something People Like About a Pickup Man, Joe Diffie on Country Gold. It's Steve Harmon with our friend Phil Vassar.
1: What's up, Steven?
0: I thought we'd do a story behind a song. How about Little Red Rodeo?
1: Man, that song was, what happened was I'm looking out the window and this girl jumps in, squeals out in a red Isuzu Rodeo right in front of us, you know, 20 feet from the window where I'm writing. She squeals out, this guy comes out of the slams the door and walks out and just looks at her and just, he's kind of bows his head and just starts shaking it. I'm like, oh my God, what did he do? And I said, oh, how fast can I go? I gotta catch that little red rodeo. And just started laughing. That was such a huge song. I mean,
0: and you know what's funny? I can't hear anybody else doing that but Colin Ray now.
1: That
0: was
1: great.
0: Like the perfect. You told me once a long time ago that songs find their way to the right person. It's just the way it works, and that's the perfect example.
1: Oh, it was just great. I loved it, man. I do that song every night in my show, in my concert.
0: Oh,
1: and
0: you
1: it's
0: got
1: huge.
0: It.
1: Little Red Rodeo. Okay.
0: Here it is, Colin Ray's Little Red Rodeo, written by Phil Vassar.
2: Well, the note said you've had time to think about it. Looks like to me you're feeling kind of crowded. You're not

0: Written by Phil Vassar, sung by Colin Ray, Little Red Rodeo on Country Gold. If only Colin Ray was here, I'd let him have a rebuttal.
1: How you doing, Steve-O?
0: I'm good. I'm so glad to have you here. We just played Little Red Rodeo.
1: Thank you, brother. Thank you so much. Thanks
0: because
1: for keeping it alive.
0: We have Mr. Phil Vassar sharing stories. I got to add echo. Stories behind the song.
1: Oh, man.
0: And he told the tale of Little Red Rodeo, and then we played, instead of playing a Phil Vassar song, I played you.
1: Oh, man. Well, it still is a Phil Vassar song, though.
0: Yeah, I guess you're right.
1: Honestly, I've heard him do it, and of course, he's Phil's such a great singer and such a great piano player. Man, his version is awesome, too. I think about the only difference is just because I sang so high back in the day, we just raised the key up.
0: Oh, make your day. He just said that. He just said the only difference is I can't go as high as Colin Ray.
1: but at least it used to be that way. I'm not sure if I can go as high as Colin Ray anymore.
0: Since I did a Phil Vassar song and played you, I'll give you a choice. You can pick a Phil Vassar song that he did, or we're also celebrating Alan Jackson because it's his last weekend. So you get to choose the next song.
1: I didn't realize that.
0: Yep.
1: Boy, I'm so out of touch. I'm glad you and I are friends, or I wouldn't know anything. If I could request an Alan Jackson song, I got to be honest. My favorite one, I think, is Chasing That Neon Rainbow. I love that song because it's just something that I could relate to when it came out. I think every singer. Country singer could relate to that song. I still do, you know.
0: Colin Ray, So It Shall Be. Chasing That Neon Rainbow on Country Gold.

0: Chasing That Neon Rainbow, a request for Colin Ray from Alan Jackson. On Country Gold, I'm Steve Harmon. Our good news segment coming up includes ice cream, an ice cream truck, and kindness.
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12: For Northwest Indiana, enjoy this weekend. Next week, a big summer heat wave on the way with heat indices in the triple digits. Lows this morning around 60. Partly sunny, a beautiful Saturday today with a high in the upper 70s. Partly cloudy later tonight, low in the low 60s. Sunday, mostly sunny, more humid with highs in the mid 80s. Sunday night's low in the low 70s. A warm, muggy air all next week. Monday's high near 91. Tuesday, sunny with a high near 93.
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0: I shall deliver. All I really need is a little good news. Our human being of the day at Country Gold is Madison Silvagnoli, owner of Maddie's Ice Cream. And you know kids love the ice cream man.
1: Ice cream! The ice cream man is coming! The ice cream man is coming!
2: Here he comes!
1: Ma!
0: Well, a group of kids came up to get a cone from Maddie's ice cream, and one of the kids didn't have any money. So as the kiddo started to walk away, she called him back and gave him a free ice cream on the house. Well, that moment, that video went viral from the USA to Denmark to Australia. They were asking, how can we donate to Maddie's truck so no child goes without an ice cream treat? And with that, Maddie's truck now says on it, no money, no problem, kindness and ice cream, always free. Oh, that's so good. Tim McGraw, always be humble and kind on Country Gold.

Tim McGraw on Country Gold. Be humble, be kind if you can. Steve Harmon. We're celebrating Alan Jackson, the man, the myth, the legend, with another Country Gold story behind one of his songs. So we'll let him tell about it next.

0: with Steve Harmon.
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11: 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It brings the heat.
12: Temperatures are going to surge, and as a result, it's going to get hot around here.
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17: 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Mm.

0: Michelle Wright, Nobody's Girl, and George Strait on Country Gold, both from 1996. I'm Steve Harmon. Michelle will be on with us 4th of July weekend. Well, as Alan Jackson closed down his touring career in Music City this weekend, we have a Country Gold story behind the song Where I Come from Alan Jackson, although nobody really calls it that. Alan?
1: Big song on stage. If we go into a town and they go out and shoot some local footage because the song's about where you come from. And they put up things that are reflective of that town. So when they come up on the screen, people see a lot of things and that they recognize in their hometowns. Uh-huh. And it's just been a good show song. And the funny thing about that song to me is that from day one, everybody called it Cornbread and Chicken. I mean, it's where I come from. But little kids, I had parents go, my son like loves that Cornbread and Chicken song. You know, it's just, and I hear that. And that's what we call it, too, on stage, you know, when you're writing it out the list.
0: Alan Jackson, Cornbread and Chicken, Where I Come From on Country Gold.

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2: Forecasters say a mega heat dome is set to hit the eastern half of the U.S. next week. Two small heat domes will collide, making for one large heat dome that will send temperatures into the triple digits. On Monday, St. Louis could hit 106, Chicago 102, and further south, Little Rock, Arkansas could see 106 degrees. And the fifth of eight World Cup matches set for the Meadowlands is 5 p.m. Saturday night, and that means major traffic changes coming to Manhattan. Andrew Whitman has more.
3: Thanks to the game, Saturday will be a gridlock alert day in the city. Expect delays. The early kickoff means closures and reroutes in Manhattan starting at 11 a.m. The area around Penn Station will close to vehicles to accommodate people going to the game, and 42nd Street will close to everything but World Cup shuttle buses at 11. There'll be other changes as well. Those changes will stay in place until 10 p.m. Saturday night. In New York, I'm Andrew Whitman.
2: And I'm Jim Forbes.
4: The forecast for Northwest Indiana for this weekend looking really nice for any outdoor plans you have. In fact, no chances of rain in sight through much of the work week as well. Temperatures this morning right around 60. Partly sunny, highs in the upper 70s for a Saturday today. A low later tonight in the low 60s. Sunday mostly sunny and warmer with a high in the mid 80s. For Northwest Indiana for this weekend looking really nice for any outdoor plans you have. In fact, no chances of rain in sight through much of the work week as well. Temperatures this morning right around 60. Partly sunny, highs in the

0: coming from, and how are kids getting them? Right from under our noses, crooks are targeting kids on social media and selling them counterfeit pills that could seal their fate with a click of a button. It may seem harmless, maybe it doesn't even seem like a drug deal, but it definitely is. So before buying pills online, think about this. Should buying prescription pills be that easy? Think these pills are tested and safe? 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You know they're not. Did you know that many fake pills contain fentanyl? 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Listen, before buying pills from social media, think again. 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
3: 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I'm Steve Harmon, bringing you 80s, 90s country music. That's our thing. Give us some early 2000s. 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

Shania's Any Man of Mine on Country Gold. I'm Steve Harmon. It's the final call for Alan Jackson's live shows. No problem, because his music is forever. It's legendary.

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0: Marty Rowe, Dana, and Diamond Rio on Country Gold. I'm Steve Harmon. We have so many songs back here. How many songs do we have, Lisa, our show numerologist?
1: At least 2,500, Harmon.
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2: How's it going? My name's Evan. I live in Cross Country, Virginia. I like to hear Swinging from John Anderson.

0: John Anderson swinging on Country Gold. I'm Steve Harmon, wife Becky, shelter pup Leo here. Anybody else think of Terry Clark's impersonation of John Anderson when we play that song? She's good.
1: Little Charlotte, she's as pretty as the angels by my side. I can't believe I'm out here on a board just a swing.
0: Man, love you, Terry Clark.
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0: Faith Hill and Wild One on Country Gold. I'm Steve Harmon, back with the one and only, the master songwriter, Phil Vassar, who's been going at it for a long time. And
1: what are you doing there, buddy?
0: We were just talking about keeping on. It's not work if you love doing it. We're just going to keep on going.
1: You know, heck, I mean, some of these guys are in their 80s and 90s, you know, right?
0: Willie Nelson's got an album out now. He's like 93 or something.
1: There's some magic in that stuff.
0: I'm going to assume you've been on the bus.
1: Oh, yeah, I have. Yeah, oh, yeah. I don't remember it at all.
0: I have pictures. Somebody else was on the bus and took pictures when I was on, and they have pictures of me walking off. I don't look the same.
1: How could you?
0: I look a little wobbly, Phil. Willie Nelson on the road again on Country Gold.

0: Willie Nelson on Country Gold. On the road again, Steve Harmon. We're hanging with Mr. Phil Vassar, ASCAP Country Songwriter of the Year a couple of times, ACM New Male Artist. Lots to talk about now, but when I first met you, nobody knew who you were. And then boom!
1: I went from having my own club, of course, and playing my songs in the club. And then I stopped writing and playing in my bar. I went on the road with Tim and Faith, and then Soul to Soul tour. Then I went out then immediately to Kenny Chesney. We toured for a couple of years. You know, just looking back on those times, so much happened all at once. Nothing happened for years. Nobody would even look at me or, hey, you're a piano player, get on out of town.
0: You are like ahead of the curve because you kind of nonchalantly mentioned you had your own bar, but this would be years ago.
1: Right.
0: Now everybody's got one in Nashville. Would you ever go back into that business?
1: No, thank you.
0: Okay, I get the drift. That's not going to happen. Phil Vassar in A Real Love on Country Gold.

0: 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I'm Steve Harmon. Coming up, it's our Country Gold Top 3. 1 year, all the songs are number one and all from one guy. What year and the guy? Country Gold producer Alexis has your clues coming up.
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11: For Northwest Indiana, a big summer warm-up on the way next week. Our nighttime low temperatures next week will be around our high temperatures that we experienced this week. Start off this morning around 60. Beautiful Saturday today, partly sunny with a high around 77. Low in the low 60s later tonight. Warmer for a Sunday tomorrow, mostly sunny, a little bit on the humid side, highs in the mid-80s. Monday next week will be the coolest day with highs in the low 90s. Tuesday through Friday, highs in the mid-90s.
12: This is McGruff the Crime Dog, and I need you to help me take a bite out of crime. Another teenager fell victim to fake pills. 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

0: Houston, Gatlin Brothers on Country Gold. I'm Steve Harmon with a very rare top three countdown. This 1 year finds Alan Jackson with three number ones. Country Gold producer Alexis.
1: Here I am with this weekend's clues. So in this year, Pixar released the world's first fully computer animated feature film, Toy Story, just in time for Toy Story 5. But this one, yes, was the original Toy Story 1 with...
2: to infinity and beyond!
1: Yep, that's the one. Sony released the original PlayStation in North America. And the dead giveaway clue on the year? Microsoft brought us Windows... yeah, you guessed it, 95.
0: Incredible. Lisa.
3: Alan Jackson was the only artist to achieve three number one tunes in 1995 with Gone Country. Oh, she

0: Tall Trees, Alan Jackson on Country Gold. I'm Steve Harmon. We are toasting Alan Jackson as he retires. Well, at least from doing concerts. I don't see how he can stop writing songs. It's just his thing. Your requests, some Garth Brooks and George Jones coming up.
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0: Garth Brooks and George Jones, testing your spelling skills. 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I'm Steve Harmon. Always have time for you. 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
1: Hi, this is Julie from Marion, Ohio. Please play Here in the Real World by Alan Jackson.
0: You got it.

0: Alan Jackson here in the real world on Country Gold. I'm Steve Harmon, and that is the song he can point to that changed everything for Alan Jackson.
1: I think of that song, and it's like I have so much respect for what it did for me, because it was a time when the first single came out and died on the charts, and we got pregnant with my first daughter, and that wasn't planned necessarily at that time. It just happened. Here I was, okay, I got a new baby coming. My career's, you know, right on the place where it's either going to happen or it's not, and that song took it there, you know, so it'll always be the song for me that just really is emotional for me.

0: When Alan Jackson on Country Gold. I'm Steve Harmon. I'm sure even though it's his last live show ever this weekend, we'll keep up with Alan Jackson and play this music. I can't remember being on the radio one day and not playing an Alan Jackson song.
1: No, it's just mind-blowing that I think that after all these years, I mean, it's because I watched people get record deals and have one hit and disappear, and or last 5 years and disappear, and it just keeps going, and I don't know... You know, I don't know why. I like to think it's because I've stuck with what I believe in and the songs, the music I like. And then I've always thought the songs themselves are what really am going. And I don't know, I like to think it's because I've stuck with what I believe in and the songs, the

0: By Alexis Aiken for Westwood One. 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
1: Forecasters are warning that the eastern U.S. will be hotter than the 4th of July in the coming week. The massive heat wave should hit the U.S. this weekend, sending temperatures into the triple digits and could last through Independence Day. On Monday, St. Louis could hit 106 degrees, Chicago 102, and Little Rock, Arkansas could see 106. And the TSA is bracing to screen nearly 19 million air travelers across the 4th of July holiday period. Wendy Swanson has this story.
2: A TSA senior official says security checkpoints are fully staffed and prepared to welcome travelers and handle the large passenger volumes during the June 30th through July 6th period. The highest traffic is expected on July 2nd, with an expected 3 million people traveling through airports that day. The agency recommends travelers arrive early and check with their airline before their departure. I'm Wendy Swanson.
1: And I'm Jim Ford.
3: For Northwest Indiana, enjoy this weekend. Next week, a big summer heat wave on the way with heat indices in the triple digits. Lows this morning around 60. Partly sunny, a beautiful Saturday today with a high in the upper 70s. Partly cloudy later tonight, low in the low 60s. Sunday, mostly sunny, more humid with highs in the mid 80s. Sunday night's low in the low 70s. A warm, muggy air all next week. Monday's high near 91. Tuesday, sunny with a high near 93.

0: The forecast for Northwest Indiana for this weekend looking really nice for any outdoor plans you have. In fact, no chances of rain in sight through much of the work week as well. Temperatures this morning right around 60. Partly sunny, highs in the upper 70s for a Saturday today. A low later tonight in the low 60s. Sunday mostly sunny and warmer with a high in the mid 80s. Sunday night's low around 72. Really muggy as we head through next week. Monday's high in the low 90s. Tuesday, Wednesday, Thursday in the mid 90s.
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0: Valparaiso, it is Max McNown, and I will be playing the Porter County Fair on July 23rd. 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
1: A new demand letter in the Nancy Guthrie case claims to have video of the 84-year-old missing mother and one of her alleged kidnappers. TMZ says the sender uses the same email and Bitcoin address as a previous contact who sent an email not long after Guthrie's disappearance in Tucson, Arizona, last February. The sender is demanding Bitcoin payment in exchange for a password to access the video. And the TSA is bracing to screen nearly 19 million air travelers across the 4th of July holiday period. Wendy Sampson has more.
2: A TSA senior official says security checkpoints are fully staffed and prepared to welcome travelers and handle the large passenger volumes during the June 30th through July 6th period. The highest traffic is expected on July 2nd, with an expected 3 million people traveling through airports that day. The agency recommends travelers arrive early and check with their airline before their departure.
1: I'm Jim Ford.
3: For Northwest Indiana, a big summer warm-up on the way next week. Our nighttime low temperatures next week will be around our high temperatures that we experienced this week. Start off this morning around 60. Beautiful Saturday today, partly sunny with a high around 77. Low in the low 60s later tonight. Warmer for a Sunday tomorrow, mostly sunny, a little bit on the humid side, highs in the mid-80s. Monday next week will be the coolest day with highs in the low 90s. Tuesday through Friday, highs in the mid-90s.

If you are singing along to that song, you can hear it live and in person at Red, Wine & Brew Fest tonight. Martina McBride is in town. It's not too late to grab tickets, okay? Here's Low Cash on Indiana 105. I'm Katie Day, waking you up on a Saturday.

0: Still breathing.
1: Good morning from the Country Station, Indiana 105. I'm Katie, and I hope you're having a great Saturday. Hopefully, you also have your luck in locating your sunglasses, because one, we can easily misplace those, and two, it is National Sunglasses Day. And this day is becoming more and more popular because there's organizations out there like the Vision Council working to inform us about the dangers of UV exposure and remind us that wearing sunglasses are more than just a fashion statement. But I will say, when you
2: wear my sunglasses,
1: 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It's Indiana 105. Good morning.
3: Summer weather in the region. It brings the heat.
4: Temperatures are going to surge, and as a result, it's going to get hot around here.
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0: Have you ever taken someone's picture and they advise you to make sure you get the good side? Well, science is now backing up that concept. Hey, it's Katie on Indiana 105, and researchers say that if you spend a lot of time driving, the left side of your face could actually age faster than the right because your side windows let in more UV rays than the windshield. And UV exposure is one of the biggest causes of skin aging. So if you're a commuter, remember that sunscreen isn't just for the beach. It can also be used for the morning drive to work.
1: For Northwest Indiana, enjoy this weekend. Next week, a big summer heat wave on the way with heat indices in the triple digits. Lows this morning around 60. Partly sunny, a beautiful Saturday today with a high in the upper 70s. Partly cloudy later tonight, low in the low 60s. Sunday, mostly sunny, more humid with highs in the mid 80s. Sunday night's low in the low 70s. A warm, muggy air all next week. Monday's high near 91. Tuesday, sunny with a high near 93.
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Zach Topp on the Country Station. It is Indiana 105. He performed that song at CMA Fest. And if you missed it, you can stream it now on Hulu. I'm Katie. And if you want something fun to do this weekend, there are tons of events going on. We're going to help you plan it out with Katie's calendar in 6 minutes.

0: Gavin Adcock on the Country Station. It is Indiana 105. I'm Katie Day, and I think we need to make some weekend plans. How does that sound?
1: It's Katie's Gander. It's time to plan your day.
0: What?
1: It's Katie's Gander. Calendar with the K.
0: Hey! So many fun things to do this weekend, okay? Country Music Weekend happening at the town of Griffith. It is Griffith's Country Tribute Festival, celebrating America's 250 years of independence. You can join them till Sunday evening, okay? Also going on in LaPorte, the Red Wine and Brew Fest. And tonight takes the stage Martina McBride. That is going to be a great show. Dylan Carmichael is going to be back out there. Frank Ray. It is one of the largest concerts in the county, okay? And it's all made possible to help recognize first responders and support them in our region. Also, we got the 45th annual Brickyard Run beginning here in about 2 hours. The official start time for the 5 mile is at 7:30 a.m. So if you were out late last night and you feel like you need to get going again, the Brickyard Run, it is a Calumet Region Striders Gold Cup race. Greater Gary Music Festival begins at noon today. That's in the city of Gary, right there, Stadium Plaza by the Railcat Stadium. It's going to last until 8 o'clock this evening. And the Region Eats Food Festival is happening this evening, 5 to 9, at Centennial Park in Munster. Now, if you ever need weekend plans, we got you covered with Katie's Calendar on Indiana 105.
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1: Vice President J.D. Vance is defending U.S. strikes on Iran despite the current ceasefire agreement. On Friday, Vance said violence will be met with violence after the U.S. strikes, which were in response to Iran firing drones at a ship moving through the Strait of Hormuz. U.S. Central Command says in response to the Iranian attacks, U.S. military aircraft struck Iranian missile and drone storage locations and coastal radar sites. In a post on social media, Vance said if Iran has disagreements over the ceasefire agreement, they can pick up the phone. The Religious Liberty Commission, established by President Trump, is presenting its recommendations. The panel was created last year by Trump in an effort to, according to the group, stop the suppression of people of religion in the U.S. The group's chair, Texas Lieutenant Governor Dan Patrick, claims that the phrase separation of church and state has been misused to punish people of faith. The commission claims that the Establishment Clause of the First Amendment has no constitutional merit. I'm Lisa Taylor.
2: For Northwest Indiana, enjoy the temperatures this weekend. Hot weather on the way next week. Mild temperatures for today. Highs in the upper 70s, but cooler near Lake Michigan. East-northeast winds gust up to 15 miles per hour. For tonight, low around 62. Sunday, mostly sunny with highs in the mid-80s. Breezy and humid on Sunday night, low 72. The heat arrives on Monday. Sunny, hot, high of 91 in the mid-90s on Tuesday.

0: Dylan Carmichael, who is in town this weekend at the Red Wine and Brew Fest. It is Indiana 105. I'm Katie, and I was out there last year at the Red Wine and Brew Fest. And Dylan Carmichael, I love when the artists do this. He kind of took a spin on one of his songs and changed it to about Indiana women.
1: Indiana women, above all the others.
0: Woo!
1: Indiana women, it's all I'll ever want.
0: Now, you might hear that rendition tonight, okay? He is going to be back on the stage tonight. So is Frank Ray. Tons of great performers at Red Wine and Brew Fest every single year. And also taking the stage this evening is Martina McBride. So if you want to try and get in on that, you might be able to still find some tickets at their official website for Red Wine and Brew.
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0: say so. Dan and Shay on Indiana 105, who just may crash your wedding this summer. Who knows? They just released a new song called Marry You Again, and so in honor of that, they are looking for weddings to crash. Maybe it could be yours. But the weekend is here, and maybe you're going to a wedding this weekend. One thing's for sure, there are a few celebrities who are going to be living it up today for their birthday. Happy birthday wishes go out to Tobey Maguire, who is 51 today. He's an actor who swung to fame as the star of the 2002 film Spider-Man.
1: Who am I? I'm Spider-Man.
0: He also starred as Nick Carraway in the classic film, The Great Gatsby.
2: Only one man was exempt from my disgust.
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2: Gatsby.
0: Wow, I love that movie. Happy 51st birthday to Tobey Maguire. Also celebrating a birthday today is Drake Bell. He's the big 40th today. He first appeared on the recurring sketch Totally Kyle on Nickelodeon's The Amanda Show.
4: This spider was like hanging above my head, so I blew on it. Then the spider like fell on my face, and I was all, ah, spider. And the spider was all, ah, Kyle.
0: I love Totally Kyle. It was almost like our childhood's version of SNL. Drake Bell then went on to become very well known for his role as Drake in Drake and Josh.
4: Dude, they're right behind us. This is no time for wheezing. Like, I enjoy wheezing. Come on, get in.
0: And bonus, Drake Bell also sang the theme song for the show. You might remember it. Here we go.
5: I never thought that it'd be so simple.
0: I found a way to sneak in Drake Bell's theme song. Anyway, it's his 40th birthday. Happy birthday, Drake Bell. If you or someone you know is celebrating a birthday, you can always celebrate with us on The Country Station, Indiana 105. Just let us know your birthday's coming up on Facebook at Indiana 105. And when it's your birthday, we shout you out just like we do every day a few minutes after 8:30. 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

0: Matt Stella on the Country Station. It's Indiana 105. I'm Katie, and our question of the day up on Facebook. Feel free to join the conversation there. Today's question is... If you had a menu item named after you, what would it be and where would you be able to order it? Let us know. We're going to read some of your answers next.
1: For Northwest Indiana, the hot weather arrives next week, Monday. The high today in the upper 70s, but cooler near Lake Michigan. East-northeast wind gusts up to 15 miles per hour. The low tonight, 62. Sunday, sunny skies. Highs in the mid-80s. Very warm and humid on Sunday night, low 72. Monday, it's going to be hot. High 91. Monday night, low 74. Tuesday, sunny skies with highs in the mid-90s. That's your forecast.

0: Hudson Westbrook on the Country Station from Chicago to South Bend. It's Indiana 105. Good morning. I'm Katie Day. And the question of the day is up on Facebook. Feel free to join the conversation there. Today's question is, if you had a menu item named after you, what would it be and where would you order it from? We got tons of answers coming in on Facebook. Starla said that her menu item would be available at Angie's in Merrillville, and it would be the breakfast Greek skillet with feta. She would name it the Star, which is a great name for that. And what about you, Jacob? You said you had a menu item of choice?
1: Probably just like a Jacob burger.
0: So what would be on it?
1: It probably started off as like a regular cheeseburger, but like have some like extra like weird toppings that wouldn't normally go on a burger.
0: Okay, I'm intrigued. What are the weird toppings?
1: Mushrooms, maybe bacon, or like...
0: I always get judged when I go to Red Robin, and I'll get an egg on my burger. So I didn't know if you also like to have your burgers be egg-cellent.
1: Maybe.
0: Maybe. Have you ever had an egg on your burger?
1: No, but I wouldn't be opposed to it.
0: Dude, it's going to change your life. I feel like you have to try it and report back now.
1: I've had bacon on my burger before, but not egg.
0: See, another breakfasty food.
1: Exactly.
0: Awesome. Well, the Jacob burger, I would give it a try, but I actually don't eat bacon. So I'll take your word that it's delicious.
1: Sounds good.
0: If you had a menu item named after you, what would it be and where could you order it from? Let us

0: When it comes to our favorite sweets, there is usually an option to choose the sharing size, whether your preference is Snickers, Starburst, or Skittles. But for me, anytime I eat a package of M&Ms, I always have to give a few of them away to a friend, but not anymore. They are changing up the recipe, and you're going to hear why next.
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For years, I have been called crazy, delusional, and even insane for my lifelong take on M&Ms, but finally, I think you're going to see that maybe Katie wasn't so crazy after all. You're waking up with The Country Station, Indiana 105, and I'm going to just come out and say this, okay? I've never liked the blue M&Ms. I know. I've always just thought that they tasted a little off compared to the other colors in the package. And people, especially my mom, would say that I was dramatic for avoiding the blue M&Ms because they all taste the same, right? Well, I had a friend in high school named Marissa who told me that she felt the same way about yellow M&Ms, and that reaffirmed my taste buds that not all M&Ms taste the same. But going forward, I have great news. If you also find the blue ones to be a little odd, the Wall Street Journal reports that the parent company Mars is planning to launch a new version of M&Ms without artificial dyes this August. And the color presenting the biggest problem is blue. So in this new debut for M&Ms in August, you won't see blue M&Ms or even the brown ones since they rely on the same artificial coloring. The good news is, though, Mars hopes to restore the full range of colors by 2028, and hopefully by then, the taste will have blue us away.

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1: Vice President J.D. Vance is defending U.S. strikes on Iran despite the current ceasefire agreement. On Friday, Vance said violence will be met with violence after the U.S. strikes, which were in response to Iran firing drones at a ship that was moving through the Strait of Hormuz. U.S. Central Command says in response to the Iranian attack, U.S. military aircraft struck Iranian missile and drone storage locations and coastal radar sites. In a post on social media, Vance said if Iran has disagreements over the ceasefire agreement, they can pick up the phone. Forecasters are warning that the eastern U.S. will be hotter than the 4th of July in the coming week. The massive heat wave should hit the U.S. this weekend, sending temperatures into the triple digits and could last through Independence Day. On Monday, St. Louis could hit 106 degrees, Chicago 102, Little Rock, Arkansas could see 106. On Wednesday, Cincinnati could see 107, while Nashville and Detroit could hit 104. By Wednesday, Washington, D.C. could hit a scorching 111 degrees. I'm Lisa Taylor.
2: Northwest Indiana, so far we have a dry weekend and temperatures in the upper 70s today, but cooler near Lake Michigan. East-northeast winds gust up to 15 miles per hour. The low tonight, 62. Going to be a hot one tomorrow, Sunday, 84. Breezy and humid on Sunday night, low 72. Get ready for the heat on Monday, hot, 91. 74 on Monday night, and Tuesday, sunny skies with highs in the mid-90s.

0: well do you know your mechanic? Most people would say the relationship is on a first name basis. I'm kind of a little out of the ordinary here because my mechanic is actually my uncle. But chances are your mechanic doesn't know much about you other than what the inside of your car looks like, which happens to tell them a lot about how you live your life. 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

0: Megan Maroney from The Country Station, Indiana 105. I'm Katie Day. Hope you're having a great Saturday morning. My friend has this theory that the one sure way to tell how together someone is to take a peek into their car and see if it's clean. If it is, then they likely care about cleanliness and personal hygiene and their home is pretty tidy. But if your car is usually a mess, it can lead to some assumptions. Right, Blake?
1: I mean, if we're talking like food wrappers and just dirt and just honestly grime on the seat and stuff, then absolutely I'm gonna be disgusted.
0: Okay.
1: But if we're having like a set of clothes, maybe a hat here and there, a couple papers, I could be very understanding. But like not food wrappers.
0: Okay, so that's where you draw the line?
1: The fast food wrappers is like definitely filthy to me. Like I'm just like, oh no, like that gets moldy and it stinks and it smells, but like my washed clothes that are folded up in the back seat, it's really not that bad.
0: However your car looks right now, know that people are paying attention and they're making their own opinions. Hopefully, though, they don't feel like they need a tetanus shot before you get to your destination.
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0: Well, the Bears might seem busy with building a stadium or deciding where to even put it, but they got something else that has just recently been added to their plate, and maybe you could even be part of this. You're going to hear more about that with the Viral Spiral next on Indiana 105.
1: Northwest Indiana, the heat will hit next week in the region. The high today in the upper 70s, but cooler near Lake Michigan. East-northeast wind gusts up to 15 miles per hour. Temperatures falling in the low 60s for tonight. Sunday, mostly sunny, highs around 84. Breezy and humid on Sunday night, low 72. It's going to be a hot one on Monday. Highs in the low 90s. Monday night, low 74. Tuesday, sunny with highs in the mid-90s. That's your forecast.

0: Brian on Neat Country Station. It is Indiana 105. I'm Katie, and hopefully this spares you from the inevitable social media scroll later today.
1: The viral spiral, come and see. Trending feels like destiny.
0: Based on the local Facebook groups in the region, we have known for a few months now that it was going to be a bad tick season, but they're taking a bigger bite than we could have anticipated here. CDC data shows that ER visits for tick bites are at the highest rate in the Midwest since 2017. Officials blame warmer, more humid summers and shorter winters, which allow the ticks to survive longer. And as Brad Paisley said, sometimes you just have to have someone
2: check you for ticks.
0: You just gotta. I mean, we don't want Lyme disease, okay?
2: Come on.
0: Thank you, Brad, for that one. This was unexpected, though. Major comeback for tennis legend Serena Williams. She is set to return to Wimbledon for the 2026 singles competition as a wild card after announcing just a few years ago that she would be stepping away from tennis altogether. Wimbledon is going to begin on Monday, so we can't wait to see Serena back in action. In other sports news, the Chicago Bears are getting ready for more than just an upcoming football season and whether or not they're going to move to Indiana. Hallmark has announced that their next holiday movie is going to be filmed in Chicago. It's going to be centered around the Bears. It's called A Holiday Touchdown, A Bears Love Story. And production for the movie starts this summer with the premiere set during the Hallmark's Countdown to Christmas movie marathon. So looking forward to that. And who knows, maybe you can get in on that casting call. I'll let you know as soon as I see it's open to the public. And people are flocking to McDonald's for the return of the deep-fried apple pie. To celebrate America's 250th birthday, the chain brought back the nostalgic 1968 recipe, but only for a limited time, so you gotta get it while you can. It went viral, and we spiraled her here on Indiana 105.
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0: About one third of adults say they own this, but they have no idea where it is right now. What do you think that is? Drop your guess on Facebook. We'll see if you're right on the way next.
1: 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It brings the heat.
2: Temperatures are going to surge, and as a result, it's going to get hot around here.
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11: They'll never find the body. She didn't leave a trace.

0: Approximately one-third of adults say that they own this, but they have no idea where it is right now. What do you think that is?
1: It's a stat attack. I can't believe it.
0: Hey, it's Katie Day, and one-third of adults say that they own this, but have no clue where it is at this very moment. And we're taking your guesses on Facebook. Beth in Chesterton said a spare key. Donna in North Judson said glasses. Those are great guesses, but the answer is actually a passport. And I am so bad at misplacing my passport. You would think that I'd be better at it considering I've had mine stolen before, but that's a story for another day. For now, let's just start looking for our passports, okay? Because one-third of adults say they have a passport that is currently misplaced. That's a stat attack.

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1: Forecasters say a mega heat dome is set to hit the eastern half of the U.S. next week. Jim Forbes has more.
2: Two small heat domes will collide, making for one large heat dome that will send temperatures into the triple digits. On Monday, St. Louis could hit 106 degrees, Chicago 102, and further south, Little Rock, Arkansas could see 106. On Wednesday, Cincinnati could see 107. Washington, D.C. could hit a sweltering 111 degrees. I'm Jim Forbes.
1: A new demand letter in the Nancy Guthrie case claims to have video of the 84-year-old missing mother and one of her alleged kidnappers. TMZ says the sender uses the same email and Bitcoin address as a previous contact who sent an email not long after Guthrie's disappearance last February. The letter claims to have evidence tying two people to the kidnapping of Guthrie. The sender is demanding Bitcoin payment in exchange for a password access to the video. I'm Lisa Taylor.
3: For Northwest Indiana, enjoy the temperatures this weekend. Hot weather on the way next week. Mild temperatures for today. Highs in the upper 70s, but cooler near Lake Michigan. East-northeast winds gust up to 15 miles per hour. For tonight, low around 62. Sunday, mostly sunny with highs in the mid-80s. Breezy and humid on Sunday night, low 72. The heat arrives on Monday. Sunny, hot, high of 91, in the mid-90s on Tuesday.

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Most people with any type of moral compass would make sure that they take care of their bill at the end of a meal. But you'd be surprised at how many customers have attempted to dine and dash. Hey, it's Katie Day on Indiana 105. And consumer studies estimate about 1 in every 20 customers will do this. And while they get off with a free meal, the business owner is left to pick up the pieces. But the Golden Buffet in Valparaiso has had enough with people's audacity. Every time a person decides to dine and dash from the establishment, the Golden Buffet will print out photos of the thieves and hang them on the wall by the register, along with a note that says the time and the date of the dashing. And that might sound cruel to some to put someone on blast like that, but there is some mercy. The Golden Buffet does promise to pull down their picture, so long as the dasher comes back to pay their outstanding balance.

0: Balance. Now, that's one way to drive it home that, yes, it might be all you can eat, but it is not all for free.
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0: Dylan Scott on the Country Station, Indiana 105. He is going to be at the LaPorte County Fair on July 16th. It is Indiana's oldest county fair, and we're excited for him to join us with the region's news team and Indiana 105. I'm Katie, and we posted on our Facebook page a little bit ago, earlier this morning, today's question of the day. And today's question is, if you had a menu item named after you, what would it be and where would you be able to order it? We're going to hear from you on the way next.
1: For Northwest Indiana, the hot weather arrives next week, Monday. The high today in the upper 70s, but cooler near Lake Michigan. East-northeast wind gusts up to 15 miles per hour. The low tonight, 62. Sunday, sunny skies. Highs in the mid-80s. Very warm and humid on Sunday night, low 72. Monday, it's going to be hot. High 91. Monday night, low 74. Tuesday, sunny skies with highs in the mid-90s. That's your forecast.

0: And the question of the day is up on Facebook. Feel free to join the conversation there. Today's question is, if you had a menu item named after you, what would it be and where would you be able to order it? And I just posted this, so not too many answers yet. But this is inspired by my uncle, who happens to have a food item, specifically a burger named after him at Martini's in Valparaiso. And every time we go, he makes it a point to point out the food item named after him. At first, I thought it was a joke, but I think it's actually named in his honor. And if I had a menu item named after me, it would have to be the caramel swirl iced coffee at Dunkin', because I go so much to get it. I go a little too often, and I'll get a caramel swirl iced coffee with just cream, no sugar. And I think that they could see me coming by now. They probably recognize my car when it pulls up. If you had a menu item named after you, what would it be and where would you be able to order it? Let us know on Facebook at Indiana 105.
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10: 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If you're coming with

Have you ever worked for an employer who claimed to give you unlimited PTO? Sounds like the coolest boss ever, unless you're an overthinker like me. It's Katie on Indiana 105. And even if your PTO is unlimited, you might ask yourself the question, is the boss still counting up the days I choose to be off? Is there a chance that I could be perceived as less than hardworking? It's something that I would definitely spin out about. But it's not just a fear of mine. It's something that many people think about when they have the privilege of taking unlimited PTO. And it's because we're our own worst critic, okay? Research shows that unlimited PTO tends to influence employees to lean more on the conservative side when it comes to time off. But remember, unlimited PTO only works in your favor if you actually take it.

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1: Vice President J.D. Vance is defending U.S. strikes on Iran despite the current ceasefire agreement. On Friday, Vance said violence will be met with violence after the U.S. strikes, which were in response to Iran firing drones at a ship moving through the Strait of Hormuz. U.S. Central Command says in response to the Iranian attack, U.S. military aircraft struck Iranian missile and drone storage locations and coastal radar sites. In a post on social media, Vance said if Iran has disagreements over the ceasefire agreement, they can pick up the phone. Forecasters are warning that a heat wave headed for the eastern U.S. will be significant and dangerous. The National Weather Service says the heat wave could begin this weekend and last until July 4th. Record-breaking temperatures are possible as soon as Monday, when St. Louis could hit 106 degrees, Chicago 102, and Little Rock, Arkansas could also see 106. By Wednesday, Washington, D.C. could hit a scorching 111 degrees. I'm Lisa Taylor.
2: For Northwest Indiana, so far we have a dry weekend and temperatures in the upper 70s today, but cooler near Lake Michigan. East-northeast winds gust up to 15 miles per hour. The low tonight, 62. Going to be a hot one tomorrow, Sunday, 84. Breezy and humid on Sunday night, low 72. Get ready for the heat on Monday, hot, 91. 74 on Monday night, and Tuesday, sunny skies with highs in the mid-90s.

0: George Burge and Luke Bryan on the Country Station from Chicago to South Bend. It's Indiana 105. I'm Katie, and I hope you're having a great Saturday. And I also hope that you have luck in locating your sunglasses, because today is National Sunglasses Day. This day is becoming more and more popular, especially with organizations like the Vision Council, working to inform more people about the dangers of UV exposure. They also remind us that wearing sunglasses are more than just a fashion statement. But I will say, when you... It definitely feels like that decision was more based on fashion than added coolness.
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0: If you were scrolling through social media this morning, you may have seen the news. The Crown Point Library has officially partnered with Radius. They will be sponsoring the 4th of July parade float. And with it being a milestone anniversary for America, it is only right for the float to be created in honor of the First Amendment. Hey, it's Katie on Indiana 105, and I'm a fan of this amendment, considering I talk for a living, but it's also the amendment that gives you the right to receive information, ideas, and read literature, things that you can do at the library. So Radius was all in on this float. In fact, they even supplied the Crown Point Library with nearly 21,000 dum-dum suckers to be handed out next week during the Crown Point 4th of July parade, which is nostalgic for me and anyone else who ever collected dum-dum wrappers. Now, I know what you're thinking. Why would someone collect the wrappers for a sucker? Well, there used to be this program where you could mail in physical wrappers and get free prizes, depending on how many wrappers that you sent in. And I remember eating as many Dum Dum suckers as I could, trying to get their custom Dum Dum t-shirt. I think I had to eat 50 of those things, but I did it, and I have the cavities to prove it. I mean, just ask Dr. Phil at Aspen Dental. Anyway, I just might need to bring out the red and blue Dum Dum shirt for Crown Point's Independence Day Parade, which steps off at 11 a.m. on South Main Street the morning of July 4th.
1: In Northwest Indiana, the heat will hit next week in the region. The high today in the upper 70s, but cooler near Lake Michigan. East-northeast wind gusts up to 15 miles per hour. Temperatures falling in the low 60s for tonight. Sunday, mostly sunny, highs around 84. Breezy and humid on Sunday night, low 72. It's going to be a hot one on Monday. Highs in the low 90s. Monday night, low 74. Tuesday, sunny with highs in the mid-90s. That's your forecast.

0: drunk.
1: It's very hard to believe that 1 week from today is the 4th of July. It happens to be the unofficial kickoff for the dog days of summer as well. And that is a phrase that refers to the hottest and most humid stretch of the summer season. But is it actually named after our four-legged friends at all? You're going to hear more about that in just 7 minutes on Indiana 105.
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0: You know that when the 4th of July rolls around, summer starts to go a lot faster, right? It also begins the period of time known as the dog days of summer.
1: The dog days are over.
0: Well, what exactly does that mean? Hey, it's Katie Day, and this is your favorite part of the day. It is time for the Daily Fact. What is the Daily Fact, you might ask? It's just a fun bit of knowledge to pass along to your friends and coworkers as a way to break the ice. And here it is, the Daily Fact. Did you know that the term dog days of summer has its origins in astronomy? It has a relation to the dog star Sirius, aka the brightest star in the night sky, which helps to make up a part of a constellation known as the Greater Dog. The star is often spotted in the sky in the month of July. So the ancient Romans and the Greeks noticed that the star appeared in the eastern sky just before dawn during midsummer. And that was a signal that they were about to experience the hottest stretch of the year. That's your Daily Fact.
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One of my favorite songs, Sarah Evans with Suds in the Bucket on Indiana 105. I'm Katie. Thanks for waking up with me on this Saturday morning. And make sure that if you haven't already done so, you grab your tickets for Bailey Zimmerman at the Porter County Fair. He's going to be here in less than a month, okay? July 24th. Grab your tickets before they're gone at the Porter County Fair website. Wow.

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1: Utah is under a fire emergency across the state. The National Weather Service on Friday issued Utah's first ever red flag warning and called it a particularly dangerous situation. Governor Spencer Cox has responded by declaring an emergency and banning fireworks statewide until after the 4th of July. Wind gusts of up to 50 miles per hour are currently fueling 9 wildfires across Utah that have destroyed over 140,000 acres. The largest fire, called the Cottonwood Fire, has burned over 70,000 acres and is still uncontained. Governor Cox has called it the most destructive fire in the state's history. A new demand letter in the Nancy Guthrie case claims to have video of the 84-year-old missing mother and one of her alleged kidnappers. TMZ says the sender uses the same email and Bitcoin address as a previous contact who sent an email not long after Guthrie's disappearance last February. The sender is demanding Bitcoin payment in exchange for a password to access the video. I'm Lisa Taylor.
2: For Northwest Indiana, enjoy the temperatures this weekend. Hot weather on the way next week. Mild temperatures for today. Highs in the upper 70s, but cooler near Lake Michigan. East-northeast winds gust up to 15 miles per hour. For tonight, low around 62. Sunday, mostly sunny with highs in the mid-80s. Breezy and humid on Sunday night, low 72. The heat arrives on Monday. Sunny, hot, high of 91, in the mid-90s on Tuesday.

0: Use the Force, Luke. Mr. Luke Combs right here, The Country Station. We are Indiana 105. Good morning, everybody. Happy Saturday. Phil King along with you. Man, time is a-flying. Have you gotten your back-to-school shopping done? Did he just say back-to-school? Yeah, he did. Well, if you're a teacher, hats off to you. You guys don't get enough time off. But before you know it, it'll be August. Yeah, I'm always a guy that looks on the bright side. Cedar Lake Summerfest, Whiting 4th of July, Maryville 4th of July Parade. A lot of things happening in the region for the 4th of July. Where do you go to see fireworks? I'll tell you what, anymore, all you need to do is sit on your back porch. My neighbor has gotten so many weird and loud fireworks. It's unbelievable. I mean, every year, all the animals, they just cower by us. They hide under the bed. It's awful, really. I mean, some of the stuff's too loud, but it's still nice. I mean, it's all free. Just sit around in your backyard and watch stuff. You don't even have to go anywhere. But anyway, a lot of Summerfest happening in the region. Nate Smith, Russell Dickerson, coming up. It's Indiana 105.
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0: Hitting major amphitheaters, arenas, and summer festivals this year. It is Russell Dickerson, who, by the way, his tour is called WrestleMania. It's pretty funny, huh? Yeah, it's the little things, man. He is coming to the Windy City Smokeout July 9th through the 12th in Chicago. Phil King along with you, and coming up next, the King. No, not Elvis. No, not Jesus. It's George Strait, the King of Country.
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1: For Northwest Indiana, the hot weather arrives next week, Monday. The high today in the upper 70s, but cooler near Lake Michigan. East-northeast wind gusts up to 15 miles per hour. The low tonight, 62. Sunday, sunny skies. Highs in the mid-80s. Very warm and humid on Sunday night, low 72. Monday, it's going to be hot. High 91. Monday night, low 74. Tuesday, sunny skies with highs in the mid-90s. That's your forecast.

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0: Mr. Morgan Wallen right here, the Country Station. We are Indiana 105, and don't we? We do. We play country music. We play the old stuff, too. You got to remember where you came from. You can't just, I mean, you got to look forward, right? But you got to always look behind and remember how you got here, right? So we always play the older stuff. Speaking of which, we have some Bo Cephas, Hank Williams coming up here in just a little bit. Tonight in Nashville, it is Alan Jackson's last concert, his farewell concert. And I was talking to a coworker at my other job, and he was saying, I don't think he was mistaken, that any ticket you get now was like $3,000. He said $3,000 to $6,000 for one seat. Zoinks! That's crazy. Anyway, Alan Jackson's last concert, I'd love to be there. And I hear he's going to be sitting down for most of it. So, boy, that'd be a great one. All right, like I said, we have Bo Cephas on the way next.
1: 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It brings the heat.
2: Temperatures are going to surge, and as a result, it's going to get hot around here.
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0: Block A Shelton and God's Country, right here, Indiana 105. Phil King along with you. Happy Saturday, everybody. Hope you're doing good. Boy, the time's just a clipping away, isn't it? Hey, God's Country is what Mike says when he catches a fish. He looks at it, gives it a kiss, releases it, and says, in God's country. And I'll tell you what, when I get on Mike's boat, I am so, well, a little envious because it's so clean. Oh my gosh, I get into my boat and it looks like it's been abandoned floating on the lake for a while. I clean it up and my son goes, you going to clean up the boat? I go, I did. Nope. All right, Lainey Wilson, Riley Green, coming up.
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1: Iran says it struck U.S.-linked targets in the Middle East in response to American attacks against Iranian military sites on Friday. President Trump had accused Iran of violating the ceasefire agreement with a drone attack on a commercial ship in the Strait of Hormuz. The U.S. Central Command said it hit Iran's missile and drone storage locations, along with coastal radar sites on Friday. Iran's foreign ministry did not provide any specifics on the latest claims, and there was no immediate response from the

0: White House. TSA expects to screen about 19 million air travelers across the 4th of July holiday period. Wendy Swanson has more.
1: A TSA senior official says security checkpoints are fully staffed and prepared to welcome travelers and handle the large passenger volumes during the June 30th through July 6th period. The highest traffic is expected on July 2nd, with an expected 3 million people traveling through airports that day. The agency recommends travelers arrive early and check with their airline before their departure.
0: I'm Lisa Taylor.
2: Northwest Indiana, so far we have a dry weekend and temperatures in the upper 70s today, but cooler near Lake Michigan. East northeast winds gust up to 15 miles per hour. The low tonight, 62. Going to be a hot one tomorrow, Sunday, 84. Breezy and humid on Sunday night, low 72. Get ready for the heat on Monday, hot, 91. 74 on Monday night, and Tuesday, sunny skies with highs in the mid-90s.

Chances are, if a country song came on, you were listening to Indiana 105, where we play the only real country music. You know, stuff with like a steel guitar and a wang-wang, something like that. Luke Bryan, we are Indiana 105. Recently at our church on Father's Day, we had a car show. This is what I said. Anybody that has an older car, show up at the church and we'll have a car show. And very few people did because it was supposed to rain, so little sprinkles happened. But I took the 84 Dodge over there, and it was so much fun. But, you know, as you get older, the 84 to me is like, well, it's a little old, but it's 40-some years old. Somebody had an 87 Chevy S10, and that was considered a classic. Oh, it's a bummer getting old. Gosh, Willikers. Gee, Willikers. John Pardee coming at you next. It's Indiana 105.

0: Parker McCollum, it's Indiana 105 and Handle on You. Phil King along with you. Happy Saturday, everybody. Hope you're doing good, and thank you for hanging with us. How many people here, raised your hand, have been to a Buc-ee's? It's kind of like the thing to do now. Go to Buc-ee's. It's like a village. You could live there. They should have a Buc-ee's hotel and a Buc-ee's restaurant and, you know, all that stuff. You can get food there and stuff. But isn't it funny when you go down, say, I-65, if you're going south, and you even get to, I forget where it was. It was by Lafayette, but it says Buc-ee's, 365 miles. It's like, what? I'm going to plan my vacation. Where are we going, Dad? Are we going to go to Florida? Are we going to go to the, you know, Texas, California? No, we're going to Buc-ee's in Tennessee. It'll be fun. You trust me. Oh, my gosh. Ella Langley, Chris Stapleton, coming up, Indiana 105.
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Northwest Indiana, the heat will hit next week in the region. The high today in the upper 70s, but cooler near Lake Michigan. East northeast wind gusts up to 15 miles per hour. Temperatures falling in the low 60s for tonight. Sunday, mostly sunny. Highs around 84. Breezy and humid on Sunday night, low 72. It's going to be a hot one on Monday. Highs in the low 90s. Monday night, low 74. Tuesday, sunny with highs in the mid 90s. That's your forecast.

0: Chase Matthew helping out Lauren Elena. We are the Country Station, Indiana 105. You guys ever been to the Lake County Corn Dogs? It's pretty cool. They're like a nostalgic baseball team. My friend Rick Hutchinson actually calls play-by-play, and they wear like old uniforms, and they have like leather mitts, just real light-looking things. Pretty cool thing to go to. Anyway, June 30th is when they're going to be playing, and I believe it is at Deep River. Let's see, where is it? Deep River Water Park, I do believe. Yeah. So anyway, check it out and check out their schedule. It's pretty cool, nostalgic, good place to take the family. You know, it's always fun to go to the Railcats. Such a nice place. Good family fun there. All right, we're going to keep the music rolling. We have Dustin Lynch, Megan Patrick on the way.
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0: Tyler Hubbard right here, The Country Station. It's Indiana 105. Recently got some new glasses. I've been always getting those 1960 rim horn looking wire things, and I always liked that. But my wife talked me into getting something else. So I went to my eye doctor. I go to a place in DeMont, and, you know, they take care of me. But I thought maybe I should go online and get some because it's cheaper. And they could, like, AI it on your face and make it see what you look like and all that stuff. But there's one thing that online can't do. They can't talk to you. They can't ask you how they're feeling. They can't fix them. They can't do any of that stuff. So I would rather pay a little more and have somebody fix my glasses because I went back and they fixed them. So now my nose doesn't hurt. I can't afford for my nose to get bigger. All right, coming back. Actually, up next, we have Daryl Worley.
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1: Iran says it struck U.S.-linked targets in the Middle East in response to American attacks against Iranian military sites on Friday, despite the current ceasefire agreement. Vice President J.D. Vance said violence will be met by violence. We get more from Lisa Taylor.
2: U.S. Central Command says in response to the Iranian attack, U.S. military aircraft struck Iranian missile and drone storage locations and coastal radar sites. In a post on social media, Vance said if Iran has disagreements over the ceasefire agreement, they can pick up the phone.
1: A Somali man accused of being the ringleader of the largest fraud scheme of the pandemic era has been arrested. The U.S. attorney for Minnesota says the 43-year-old has been on the run for over 4 years before his arrest in Mogadishu. He's alleged to be part of the $250 million Feeding Our Future fraud investigation in Minnesota. Instead of using taxpayer money to feed children, the funds were used to buy luxury items. I'm Lisa Carton.
3: For Northwest Indiana, enjoy the temperatures this weekend. Hot weather on the way next week. Mild temperatures for today. Highs in the upper 70s, but cooler near Lake Michigan. East-northeast winds gust up to 15 miles per hour. For tonight, low around 62. Sunday, mostly sunny with highs in the mid-80s. Breezy and humid on Sunday night, low 72. The heat arrives on Monday. Sunny, hot, high of 91. In the mid-90s on Tuesday.

Mega Sweets in Old Dominion, Indiana 105. You can't make this stuff up, gang. It's like we're in a comedy sitcom series. Man uses massage gun on his eyes. He said he told doctors for several months he thought it would help relieve eye fatigue. Oh, my gosh. The only thing that helps when my back hurts when I'd come home, I'd tell my kids. They were like, you know, 3, 4, walk on daddy's back. Oh, my gosh, it's the best. It's pure heaven, man. It's like when my wife scratches my back. Isn't it different when somebody scratches your back versus a back scratcher? It's just more deep and, oh, zoinks. All right, Josh Ross coming at you next. It's Indiana 105.

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0: Chris Jansen right here at the Country Station. It's Indiana 105. I'm Phil King. Good afternoon, everybody. You guys like going to the Texas Roadhouse, especially the one on 109th. It is always packed. There are people waiting at 4 o'clock to get in. Kid you not. You've probably seen it. But anyway, remember how you used to be able to throw the peanut shells on the floor? That tradition is gone. They phased it out due to safety hazards, slip and fall lawsuits, sanitation concerns. It's kind of like being at a cowboy bar or something. But anyway, you still get the peanuts in a little plastic bag or plastic thing. But the some local places will still let you, but you have to ask the waitress. But anyway, they give you a bucket to throw your peanut shells in. I always thought that was kind of weird. I felt weird throwing my stuff on the floor. Felt like a slob or something. But it was still kind of fun. All right, Ella Langley coming at you next.
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0: for Northwest Indiana. The hot weather arrives next week, Monday. The high today in the upper 70s, but cooler near Lake Michigan. East-northeast wind gusts up to 15 miles per hour. The low tonight, 62. Sunday, sunny skies. Highs in the mid-80s. Very warm and humid on Sunday night, low 72. Monday, it's going to be hot. High 91. Monday night, low 74. Tuesday, sunny skies with highs in the mid-90s. That's your forecast.
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day, Potts Farm was a place to go. 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I'm tired of talking, man. Y'all ain't listening. Them old dudes.

0: Kane Brown right here, Indiana 105. I don't know if you guys heard about this. You probably did. Golf ball hit Kane Brown, traveling at about 150 miles per hour, hit his ear, causing a minor concussion. 23 stitches. Jeez. Gee whiz and junk. Man, I actually fell off a ladder 10 years ago onto the concrete floor in my garage. It was pretty high. It was like attic height, and ended up getting a concussion, a brain bleed, was knocked out, was in the hospital. I woke up in the hospital, looked at my wife after 4 days of being knocked out, and went, I have a beard. I felt like Rick Grimes in the first Walking Dead episode where he wakes up in the hospital and the flowers are dead and he has a beard. I thought, gee whiz, well, I'm lucky I'm okay. There's no problems anymore. All right, we're going to keep the music rolling with the dynamic duo, Brooks and Dunn. Next.
1: 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It brings the heat.
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1: Iran says it struck U.S.-linked targets in the Middle East in response to American attacks against Iranian military sites on Friday. President Trump had accused Iran of violating the ceasefire agreement with a drone attack on a commercial ship in the Strait of Hormuz. U.S. Central Command said it hit Iran's missile and drone storage locations along with coastal radar sites on Friday. Iran's foreign ministry did not provide any specifics on its latest claims, and there was no immediate response from the White House. Search and rescue teams from the U.S. and other nations are on the ground in Venezuela as the earthquake death toll nears 1,000. Tens of thousands are still missing after two powerful earthquakes struck near the capital of Caracas Wednesday night. Catherine Ellis reports survivors are still stunned by the tragedy.
2: People are just in complete shock, just complete shock, and they don't know what's going to come next.
1: Officials estimate over 3,300 people have been injured. I'm Lisa Carton.
3: Northwest Indiana. So far, we have a dry weekend and temperatures in the upper 70s today, but cooler near Lake Michigan. East-northeast winds gust up to 15 miles per hour. The low tonight, 62.

It's going to be a hot one tomorrow, Sunday, 84. Breezy and humid on Sunday night, low 72. Get ready for the heat on Monday, hot, 91. 74 on Monday night, and Tuesday, sunny skies with highs in the mid-90s.

0: Cowgirl.
1: Parmalee and Cowgirl. We are the country station, Indiana 105. Afternoon, Phil King along with you. How many people here use deodorant? Yeah, most of you are raising your hand, I hope. Well, I started going with it. Have you ever heard of Squash? Squash? It's like a Sasquatch brand. It's kind of expensive, but it's supposed to be all natural and stuff. But it's not a it's a deodorant, but it's not an antiperspirant. So you still sweat and get the, you know, wet stuff under the arms. So now you have to buy, like, antiperspirant. But it has aluminum, so it's bad for you. It's like, oh, my gosh. Some of this stuff costs $10. You know, you go to Walgreens, it is $10 for a small thing of deodorant. It's like, geez. Oh, well, I knew a guy that I worked with at my other job. He's gone now. But he did not wear deodorant and never sweated. Thought, wow, like to have that problem. Zach Top, next.

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0: Out of the Indian Order 5 Country Music Vault, a little Sammy for you. Howdy, everybody. Phil King along with you. Do you guys remember when you used to get fireworks and they'd come from different states? Like Indiana would not sell certain fireworks. Now it's like you see a fireworks stand on every corner and you don't have to, you know, go to a state. I remember people coming back saying, hey, these are from Tennessee. So, oh, cool. We get to see a little tank that moves and then blows up or something, you know. But, wow, it's just crazy how everything's changed. Remember Smokey and the Bandit? They were, like, bringing beer across state lines. Oh, my gosh. All right, Jake Owen coming up next.
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0: Northwest Indiana, the heat will hit next week in the region. The high today in the upper 70s, but cooler near Lake Michigan. East-northeast wind gusts up to 15 miles per hour. Temperatures falling in the low 60s for tonight. Sunday, mostly sunny, highs around 84. Breezy and humid on Sunday night, low 72. It's going to be a hot one on Monday. Highs in the low 90s. Monday night, low 74. Tuesday, sunny with highs in the mid-90s. That's your forecast.
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0: Jordan Davis right here, The Country Station. We are Indiana 105. And how many people here? Well, let me ask you something. What is your favorite food for dinner? Is it spaghetti, hamburgers, hot dogs, mac and cheese? You know, when the kids left the house and we became empty nesters, I thought, wow, I'm going to get whatever I want. House is going to be clean? Not. I'm going to have any food I want? Not. We're both tired after work. So the other day, my wife looked at me and said, what do you want for dinner? You know, kind of like tired. And I go, I don't know. None of us want to make anything. So I had a bowl of Lucky Charms. I eat Lucky Charms for dinner. There's nothing like it. Hudson Westbrook is next.
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1: Iran says it struck U.S.-linked targets in the Middle East in response to American attacks against Iranian military sites on Friday. President Trump had accused Iran of violating the ceasefire agreement with a drone attack on a commercial ship in the Strait of Hormuz. U.S. Central Command said it hit Iran's missile and drone storage locations along with coastal radar sites on Friday. Iran's foreign ministry did not provide any specifics on its latest claims, and there was no immediate response from the White House. Search and rescue teams from the U.S. and other nations are on the ground in Venezuela as the earthquake death toll nears 1,000. Tens of thousands are still missing after two powerful earthquakes struck near the capital of Caracas Wednesday night. Catherine Ellis reports survivors are still stunned by the tragedy.
2: People are just in complete shock, just complete shock, and they don't know what's going to come next.
1: Officials estimate over 3,300 people have been injured. I'm Lisa Carton.
3: For Northwest Indiana, enjoy the temperatures this weekend. Hot weather on the way next week. Mild temperatures for today. Highs in the upper 70s, but cooler near Lake Michigan. East-northeast winds gust up to 15 miles per hour. For tonight, low around

62. Sunday, mostly sunny with highs in the mid-80s. Breezy and humid on Sunday night, low 72. The heat arrives on Monday, sunny, hot, high of 91, in the mid-90s on Tuesday.

Country Station, along with Thomas Rhett. Look what God gave her. Gave her a lot of stuff. Gave her Jesus. Gave her nice clothes. Speaking of nice clothes, I went clothes shopping the other day. Went to JCPenney. Went to the mall. And I had to get some dress shirts to go, a dress shirt to go to a wedding. Well, I didn't realize I have not bought, have bought dress clothes for a long time. Oh my gosh. They wanted $45 for one tie. No way. I'll go tie-less. Anyway, I found some shirts. 2 for $50. Like, wow. One of the brands was $65 for a dress shirt. It's like, man, I'll just wear my Indiana 105 t-shirt. That'll work. Coming to the Porter County Fair this year, Mr. Bailey Zimmerman up next, Indiana 105.

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0: Tyler Hubbard and Nate Smith. We are Indiana 105. I thought I was going to clear out the garage. I had an old 76 Vespa that I sold. It wasn't running. I didn't sell it. I traded. Some guy got on Marketplace and said, "Hey, man, I've got this old 1960s bicycle." 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And my wife's like, "Really? You're bringing more stuff?" So, yeah, I tried to take a ride in it. It has no speeds. It's a regular bike. It's like, oh, my gosh. I'm so out of shape. So I try riding it a little bit, but, yeah, it's quicker to drive my car over to my folks who live in the same neighborhood than ride the bike. I'll get around to it. Right. Luke Combs, next.
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0: For Northwest Indiana, the hot weather arrives next week, Monday. The high today in the upper 70s, but cooler near Lake Michigan. East-northeast wind gusts up to 15 miles per hour. The low tonight, 62. Sunday, sunny skies. Highs in the mid-80s. Very warm and humid on Sunday night, low 72. Monday, it's going to be hot. High 91. Monday night, low 74. Tuesday, sunny skies with highs in the mid-90s. That's your forecast.
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0: The Country Station, along with Jason Aldean and Don't Tell On Me. We are Indiana 105. Hey, that kind of rhymes. What do you know? Phil King along with you. That's going to about wrap it up for me. I'm going to be moseying on out and make way for the mullet man. Speaking of getting told on or getting caught, I was pulling in the garage and cleaning out my car because I had all this, drinks and containers and stuff. And my wife, I didn't know she was home, and she saw me throwing an energy drink into the garbage. She goes, "Ah, caught ya." I said, "No, don't hurt me." She's always telling me, "Don't drink those things. They're bad for you." Well, I moderate, you know? At least I see people buying five or six a day. It's like I do one every other day, you know? It's not too bad, sort of. All right, going back a few with Alan Jackson, who, by the way, has his farewell concert tonight in Nashville. Alan Jackson next.
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3: Iran says it struck targets linked to the U.S. and its allies in the Gulf following American attacks against Iranian military sites on Friday. President Trump had accused Iran of violating the ceasefire agreement with a drone attack on a commercial ship in the Strait of Hormuz. U.S. Central Command said it hit Iran's missile and drone storage locations along with coastal radar sites on Friday. Iran's foreign ministry didn't provide any specifics on its latest claims. No immediate response from the White House. The TSA expects to screen about 19 million air travelers across the 4th of July period. Wendy Swanson has more.
4: A TSA senior official says security checkpoints are fully staffed and prepared to welcome travelers and handle the large passenger volumes during the June 30th through July 6th period. The highest traffic is expected on July 2nd.
3: With an expected 3 million people passing through the nation's airports that day. I'm Lisa Carton.
5: Northwest Indiana. So far, we have a dry weekend and temperatures in the upper 70s today, but cooler near Lake Michigan. East-northeast winds gust up to 15 miles per hour. The low tonight, 62. Going to be a hot one tomorrow, Sunday, 84. Breezy and humid on Sunday night, low 72. Get ready for the heat on Monday. Hot, 91. 74 on Monday night and Tuesday, sunny skies with highs in the mid-90s.

Indiana 105. You know, I'm still watching the CMA Fest the other night. I didn't get a chance to watch it on Thursday night, so I've got all weekend to kind of fast forward through all the great concerts, including Lainey Wilson. It's the Mullet Man. Here we are, and we start increasing in the temperature department. Wait till we hit Monday. So enjoy today and tomorrow in the 80s. We hit 90s beginning on Monday. We'll keep you entertained with Morgan Wallen on the way. Here's Luke Bryan, Country, and She Knows It on Indiana 105.

0: All the hits and the stars every weekend on American Country Countdown. Hey, it's Ryan Fox, and this weekend it's all about ACM Entertainer of the Year, Cody Johnson. 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

0: For Northwest Indiana, lows around the mid-60s tonight. Northeast wind 5 to 10 miles per hour, becoming east-southeast overnight. Could gust as high as 15 miles per hour. Mostly sunny for Sunday with highs around the mid-80s. Sunday night, partly cloudy, with lows around the low to mid-70s. Monday, sunny skies with highs in the lower 90s. Monday night, mostly clear, lows in the mid-70s. For Tuesday, sunny skies with a high near 83. That's your region forecast.
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0: Indiana 105, that's going to be a big hit for those two. Ella Langley, Morgan Wallen, I Can't Love You Anymore. The town of Griffith is having a country music weekend at Griffith Central Market on Broad Street. And later tonight, the Johnny Cash tribute, Terry Lee Goffey. He's an incredible Johnny Cash tribute artist. And then the George Strait tribute follows. And then the Morgan Wallen tribute later tonight. Then tomorrow, Ashlyn takes the stage at 3, and then they're going to have Icons of Country featuring tributes to Carrie Underwood, Zac Brown, Tim McGraw, Kenny Chesney. Fireworks later tonight at 9:45. That's the town of Griffith. And through Sunday, check it out as they celebrate the 250th anniversary of the Celebration of America and a country music weekend. Coming back with Parker McCollum, Rascal Flatts on the way next. Indiana 105.
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Indiana 105. Earlier in the week, we had a random afternoon Facebook question. Wanted to know from you, what's a smell that instantly reminds you of summer? And a lot of you had said fresh cut grass or sunscreen, copper tone, coconut. What's another one? Campfire smoke, barbecue. Tiffany, garden hose water reminds me of being at my grandparents' house as a kid. The smell of the garden hose or watermelon, fresh cut grass. Or how about this one? The smell of sparklers and sulfur. Because we're not too far away from the 4th of July weekend. There you go. Post your comments on our Facebook page. What's a smell that instantly reminds you of summer? In the meantime, we'll enjoy Summer Breeze, the old Seals and Crofts classic from the 70s, remade and reimaged by Keith Urban, Indiana 105.

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1: Iran says it struck targets linked to the U.S. and its allies in the Gulf following American attacks against Iranian military sites on Friday. President Trump had accused Iran of violating the ceasefire agreement with a drone attack on a commercial ship in the Strait of Hormuz. U.S. Central Command said it hit Iran's missile and drone storage locations along with coastal radar sites on Friday. Iran's foreign ministry didn't provide any specifics on its latest claims. No immediate response from the White House. The TSA expects to screen about 19 million air travelers across the 4th of July period. Wendy Swanson has more.
2: A TSA senior official says security checkpoints are fully staffed and prepared to welcome travelers and handle the large passenger volumes.
1: June 2nd is expected to be the busiest day. And the 5th of 8 World Cup matches are set for the Meadowlands in New York this evening. So be prepared for gridlock in the city. I'm Lisa Carton.
3: For Northwest Indiana, a low near 64 tonight. Winds out of the northeast 5 to 10 miles per hour becoming east-southeast. Could gust as high as 15 miles per hour. Mostly sunny Sunday with highs around the mid-80s. Sunday night, partly cloudy with a low around 73. Sunny for Monday with highs near 91. Monday night, mostly clear with a low near 76. Sunny for Tuesday with a high near 93. And Wednesday, continued sunny and hot with a high near 96. That's your region forecast.

It's just a walk down memory lane. Old Dominion, the country station, Indiana 105. White Sox are hosting Kansas City this weekend. The Cubbies are in Milwaukee later tonight. The Railcats are still on the road. There's Megan Maroney and Beautiful Things. 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It's an Indiana 105 weekend.

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1: Temperatures are going to surge, and as a result, it's going to get hot around here.
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0: Indiana 105, Kenny Chesney is going to release a brand new album in September. It's called Silver Sands Marina, and the title track is already out. I have not heard it yet, but I'm sure we'll hear it soon. Carry On. Carry On, Wayward Son. That was an old Kansas song. It's a mullet man. All right, in the world of the Toy Story 5 and Masters of the Universe, both movies are at the 49er Drive-In Theater this weekend. 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Ella Langley, Jackson Dean, John Anderson from the 90s. 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
1: For Northwest Indiana, lows around the mid-60s tonight. Northeast wind 5 to 10 miles per hour, becoming east-southeast. Mostly sunny Sunday, with highs into the mid-80s. Sunday night, partly cloudy, with a low only around 73. Sunny skies for Monday, with highs in the lower 90s. Monday night, mostly clear, with lows in the mid-70s. Tuesday, sunny, with highs around 93. And Wednesday, sunny skies, with a high near 96. That's your region forecast.
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It's John Anderson. 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

0: Indiana 105 with Jackson Dean and Make a Liar. Earlier in the week during the show, Alicia and I were talking about the latest toy craze that kids want. It's not the Tickle Me Elmo. It's butter squishies. Have you heard about this? And Jamie, the other day from the newsroom, came in and handed us these soft foam toys. They're shaped like butter sticks. They look exactly like a butter stick, but they're soft foam. And these kids want these things, and they're hard to find. So, I don't know. To me, I think for arthritis, or if you have therapeutic, if you need, like, you know, for your hands, and they slowly, after you squeeze the butter stick, soft foam, it goes back to its normal shape. I guess that could be therapeutic for your hands. But why these kids want them, I don't know. I don't know. That and Pokemon cards. Hey, we had a can and a stick, and we liked it. When I was a kid growing, there was none of this. Anyhow, well, all right, coming back with Toby Keith, George Burge, and Luke Bryan have a brand new song. We'll ride, ride, ride next. Indiana 105.
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1: Officials in Venezuela now say at least 1,400 people have been killed as the search for earthquake survivors continues. Tens of thousands are still missing, with thousands of others injured. The State Department says the U.S. is sending a $150 million aid package to Venezuela, with more financial help likely to follow. George Solis has more.
2: Rescue teams and volunteers working around the clock to find survivors and recover the missing buried under collapsed buildings. But many families were at home.
1: And power throughout the region is gradually being restored. The U.S. and Iran traded attacks in a weekend test of the shaky ceasefire. Tehran said today it struck U.S.-linked targets in the region in response to American attacks on Friday against Iranian military sites. The U.S. accused Iran of violating the ceasefire first with a drone attack on a commercial ship in the Strait of Hormuz. And the BET Awards are set to take place Sunday in Los Angeles. I'm Lisa Carton.
3: For Northwest Indiana, tonight's low around the mid-60s. Northeast wind 5 to 10 miles per hour. Sunday, mostly sunny with a high near 84. Sunday night, partly cloudy skies and lows around the lower 70s. Monday, mostly sunny with highs in the lower 90s. Monday night, mostly clear with lows around 75. Looking ahead to Tuesday, Wednesday, and Thursday, highs around the mid-90s. That's your region forecast.

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It's the Mullet Man, brand new Kane Brown on the way. And we'll visit the 70s with Hank Williams Jr. in about 20 minutes. 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

Indiana 105. Tomorrow night, Steve Harmon will play those classics of the 80s, 90s, and Y2K country with Country Gold. There's Hank Jr. and family tradition. It's the Mullet Man. We're going to be in the 90s next week. Get prepared. Heat indices could hit 105, but yeah, it's that time of the season. We're used to that, right? It's John Pardee. Here's Boots Off on Indiana 105.

0: For Northwest Indiana, lows around the mid-60s tonight. Northeast wind 5 to 10 miles per hour, becoming east-southeast overnight. Could gust as high as 15 miles per hour. Mostly sunny for Sunday with highs around the mid-80s. Sunday night, partly cloudy, with lows around the low to mid-70s. Monday, sunny skies with highs in the lower 90s. Monday night, mostly clear, lows in the mid-70s. For Tuesday, sunny skies with a high near 83. That's your region forecast.
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0: 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Bailey Zimmerman on Friday night, July 24th. The contemporary Christian trio Kane on Saturday night, July 25th. 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And make sure you stop by and see us as we broadcast at the Country Cabin this year again. 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
1: 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It brings the heat.
2: Temperatures are going to surge, and as a result, it's going to get hot around here.
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Indiana 105 with Riley Green. Changed my mind, and hello to the town of Knox. 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There's a new artist. Her name is Stella Lefty, and let's listen to the song Boston from Chicago to South Bend. 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On a train.

And I know it starts with hello, and the next thing you know, you try to be nice, and some guy's getting too close, trying to pick you up, trying to get you to run. And I'm sure one of your friends is about to come over here, 'cause she's supposed to

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1: Officials in Venezuela raised the death toll to at least 1,400 people after Wednesday's massive twin earthquakes. Search and rescue teams from the United States and other nations are working to find victims of this week's devastating earthquakes that struck about 100 miles west of the capital of Caracas. The State Department says the U.S. is sending a $150 million aid package to Venezuela, with more financial help likely to follow. Several wind-driven wildfires in the west are putting parts of the Four Corners region in extremely critical fire weather danger. The largest wildfire in Utah, the Cottonwood Fire, has burned over 71,000 acres and remains 0% contained. The National Weather Service says eastern Utah, western Colorado, northwest Arizona, and northwest New Mexico are at great risk. Kelsey Grammer is hinting he may run for political office. In an interview with Us Weekly, the former Frasier actor said that he would consider a run for political office due partly to a duty he feels he owes the country. I'm Rob Martier.
2: For Northwest Indiana, a low near 64 tonight. Winds out of the northeast 5 to 10 miles per hour, becoming east-southeast, could gust as high as 15 miles per hour. Mostly sunny Sunday with highs around the mid-80s. Sunday night, partly cloudy with a low around 73. Sunny for Monday with highs near 91. Monday night, mostly clear with a low near 76. Sunny for Tuesday with a high near 93. And Wednesday, continued sunny and hot with a high near 96. That's your region forecast.

Thank you, Kelsey Ballerini, the country station, Indiana 105, the Mullet Man. We had another random afternoon Facebook question for you. Road trip, what is your family vacation destination this year? Or where do you go each and every year or every other year do you like to visit? I know that you used to go to Silver Lake, Michigan back in the 70s and 80s, my family road trip, about a four-hour drive. And the largest shifting sand dunes in Mears and Hart, Michigan. And it would divide, the sand dunes would divide Lake Michigan and Silver Lake, which was a great fishing lake. And it still is. My parents were going there since the 60s, where my dad could rent a cottage, a wooden boat, for like 16 and 20 bucks. This was back in 1960-something.

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0: All the hits and the stars every weekend on American Country Countdown. Hey, it's Ryan Fox, and this weekend it's all about ACM Entertainer of the Year, Cody Johnson. Kojo joins us on your radio every single hour. 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

For northwest Indiana, lows around the mid-60s tonight. Northeast wind 5 to 10 miles per hour becoming east-southeast. Mostly sunny Sunday with highs into the mid-80s. Sunday night partly cloudy with a low only around 73. Sunny skies for Monday with highs in the lower 90s. Monday night mostly clear with lows in the mid-70s. Tuesday sunny with highs around 93. And Wednesday sunny skies with a high near 96. That's your region forecast.

0: Indiana 105 with Tyler Hubbard. And, you know, the CMA Fest, which I'm still watching, had reunited with Tyler Hubbard and Brian Kelly, and they did a few Florida Georgia Line songs. And, yes, it is true that they will get the band back together, as Tyler Hubbard explains.
1: Spent a lot of time together, and it feels like we're really just having fun working on our friendship. Also excited about what could come from that. I think we're both flirting with the idea of putting some shows together next year. And so, why not? You know, we're having a blast, and we're excited, and it's a fun thing to think about, and one of our favorite things to do is play music. So I'm sure we'll be back out there at some point next year for sure, playing some shows.
0: All right. Hey, if you're going to be in the Griffith area, the town of Griffith presents Country Music Weekend tonight, George Strait Tributes, Morgan Wallen tribute show, and then tomorrow they're going to have the Icons of Country featuring tributes to Kenny Chesney, Tim McGraw, Zach Brown, Carrie Underwood. This is all at Griffith Central Market on Broad Street. Food vendors, barbecue, beer and wine, all at Central Park, 600 North Broad Street in that great town of Griffith. 90s Country, Sammy Kershaw, Lainey Wilson has a brand new song. We'll play Phone Keys, Wallet, along with John Mayer on guitar next. 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

Indiana 105 Tequila with Dan and Shay. It's the Mullet Man, Mike Summers. Thank you for listening in. Enjoy the rest of the weekend, and the temperatures are going to get hot on Monday, Tuesday, and next week. We could be in the 90s, mid-90s by Tuesday. Enjoy the rest of the weekend. Brooke Hunter is on after 7. I'll leave you with the new Lainey Wilson with Phone Keys, Wallets, and on guitar, it's John Mayer. Have a good night. Indiana 105.

0: Valparaiso, it is Max McNown, and I will be playing the Porter County Fair on July 23rd. You can get your tickets for that show right now, and I hope to see y'all there.
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